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Martin Garrix and Ed Sheeran on the coast. It's Chris Harper in for Steelzy on your Monday night. Hey, you can join Blake and Coast 93.1. 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It's a fun night with a serious purpose. You can help out Maine children and families access

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Toast 93.1, you're home for the Blake Show. It's Chris Harper in for Steelzy on your Monday night. And make sure you check out Alyssa tomorrow. She'll be back at it. Club your 90s Nooner. 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
7: A clear and very comfortable night coming up tonight. Temperatures drop back into the 50s, and there may even be a few upper 40s in parts of central Maine. For our Tuesday, we'll have a little sun in the morning and then increasing clouds with a chance for a few afternoon showers. They'll be most numerous in western Maine and New Hampshire. High temperatures in the low 70s. And for Wednesday, we're looking at a mainly cloudy but mainly dry day, cool with a wind coming in off the ocean, upper 60s the coast, low 70s inland on Wednesday. I'm News Center Maine meteorologist Ryan Breton for Coast 93.1.
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1: 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It's Chris Harper in for Steelz on a Monday night. Hey, speaking of Blake, he's back at it tomorrow. Need to catch up with the show before then. 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

Coast 93.1, you're home for the Blake Show. It's Chris Harper in for Steelsy on your Monday nights. It is track from Mumford & Sons in Hozier. Rubber Band Man, it's on Coast 93.1. When you call

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0: That is for Amanda, Craig of the Coast, over in Portland tonight. Sabrina Carpenter on Coast 93.1, your home for the Blake Show. It's Chris Harper in for Steelsy on your Monday night. 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
7: A clear and very comfortable night coming up tonight. Temperatures drop back into the 50s, and there may even be a few upper 40s in parts of central Maine. For our Tuesday, we'll have a little sun in the morning and then increasing clouds with a chance for a few afternoon showers. They'll be most numerous in western Maine and New Hampshire. High temperatures in the low 70s. And for Wednesday, we're looking at a mainly cloudy but mainly dry day. Cool with the wind coming in off the ocean. Upper 60s at the coast. Low 70s inland on Wednesday. I'm News Center Maine meteorologist Ryan Breton for Coast 93.1.
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0: Lefty, that one is Boston. It's on Coast 93.1, your home for the Blake Show. It's Chris Harper in for Steelsy under Monday. Speaking of Blake, join him at Sweetser's 34th annual auction and gala. It's coming up September 17th over at Brick South on Thompson's Point. 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

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Pretty unsettled week coming up. Cloudy skies near 70 tomorrow. Chance of rain on Wednesday. Chance of rain again on Thursday. All in the 70s. Hang out, your forecast coming up at Coast 93.1.

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There is a new map that came out. Very cool map. Of every state's least favorite state. For instance, South Dakota's least favorite state is North Dakota. Vice versa. Washington State can't stand California. Here in Maine, our least favorite state is New Jersey. Which is really funny because New Jersey's least favorite state is

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5: A clear and very comfortable night coming up tonight. Temperatures drop back into the 50s, and there may even be a few upper 40s in parts of central Maine. For our Tuesday, we'll have a little sun in the morning and then increasing clouds with a chance for a few afternoon showers. They'll be most numerous in western Maine and New Hampshire, high temperatures in the low 70s. And for Wednesday, we're looking at a mainly cloudy but mainly dry day, cool with the wind coming in off the ocean, upper 60s at the coast, low 70s inland on Wednesday. I'm News Center Maine meteorologist Ryan Breton for Coast 93.1.
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Cox 93.1, you're home for the Blake Show. It's Chris Harper in for Steelzy on your Monday night. Make sure you hang out. Olivia Dean is on the way for you this hour. I got Somber coming up. Doja Cat on the way. Now the latest one from Benson Boone. It's on Cox 93.1.

0: Watermelon sugar. It is my wife's free pass right there. Harry Styles, he's on Coast 93.1. You're home for the Blake Show. It's Chris Harper in for Steelzy on your Monday night. Hey, what are you doing on September 17th? Join Blake in Coast 93.1 over at Sweetser's 34th annual auction and gala. Coming up at Brick South on Thompson's Point. A fun night with a serious purpose. We're going to help raise money for Maine children and families to access the mental health treatment, support, and hope they deserve. You can bid on more than 300 silent and live auction items, too. They include some pretty great dream trips, too. How about going to Africa or Portugal? Ever dreamt of going to Bali? You could. It's one of the auction items. Go check it out. 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Check it out. It's Sweetser's 34th annual auction and gala September 17th. 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
3: Yeah.
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Text line blowing up tonight with a request for Noah Kahan. This is his latest one. It's called Orbiter. Check it out. 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

0: The Blake Show with Kelly and Todd on Coast 93.1. If you missed just a minute, you may have missed this.
1: Oh, man. Someone just sent us a photo of a car, I'm assuming, getting back to school. And it says senior written on the back window, but it's not spelled right. Because this is going to be embarrassing for you today.
2: Oh, no. How do they spell it?
1: S-E-N-I-E-R?
2: Oh, no. 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
1: you may want to get that white marker and fix that. The photo's in Standish.
2: We have a friend who was in that class this year.
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1: Do they drive a Mercedes?
2: 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I truly hope he does not.
1: Well, have a great senior year.
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0: Hey, it's Blake, and as you know, we talk a lot about mental health and mental health awareness on the show, so I'm super excited to be a part of Sweetser's upcoming auction and gala, Thursday, September 17th, Brick South at Thompson's Point. 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
2: A clear and very comfortable night coming up tonight. Temperatures drop back into the 50s, and there may even be a few upper 40s in parts of central Maine. For our Tuesday, we'll have a little sun in the morning and then increasing clouds with a chance for a few afternoon showers. They'll be most numerous in western Maine and New Hampshire, high temperatures in the low 70s. And for Wednesday, we're looking at a mainly cloudy but mainly dry day, cool with a wind coming in off the ocean, upper 60s at the coast, low 70s inland on Wednesday. I'm News Center Maine meteorologist Ryan Breton for Coast 93.1.
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0: The Blake Show with Kelly and Todd on Coast 93.1. If you missed just a minute, you may have missed this.
1: Did you see this story about someone's pet peacock? They couldn't figure out where it had gone, but it had went and joined up with wild turkeys.
2: Oh, that's incredible.
3: Yeah. That's great.
1: Right?
2: I wonder...
3: New friends.
2: This is going to sound really strange, and I don't know why I'm going to say this, but...
1: Oh, boy.
2: Could there be like a cross... Could they mate? You know what I mean? Like, what would a turkey and a peacock...
3: A turkey.
2: Produce.
1: I assume that they can't, different species of birds can't mate. Peacocks and turkeys are two different species of birds.
2: Okay, so can like a cardinal and a blue jay mate?
1: I don't know.
2: You know what I mean?
1: I'm really curious. I don't know the answer.
3: Come on.
1: If you're just going to keep throwing out pairs of birds. One of my favorite things is when Todd says, well, this is kind of a weird question, but.
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0: 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If you missed just a minute, you may have missed this.
1: Oh, man. Someone just sent us a photo of a car, I'm assuming, getting back to school. And it says senior written on the back window, but it's not spelled right. Because this is going to be embarrassing for you today.
2: Oh, no. How do they spell it?
1: S-E-N-I-E-R?
2: Oh, no.
1: So you may want to get that white marker and fix that. The photo's in Standish.
2: We have a friend who was in that class this year.
1: Oh.
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1: Do they drive a Mercedes?
2: 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I truly hope he does not.
1: Have a great senior year.
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1: Me not working hard. 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

0: 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If you missed just a minute, you may have missed this.
1: Did you see this story about someone's pet peacock? They couldn't figure out where it had gone, but it had went and joined up with wild turkeys.
2: Oh, that's incredible.
3: Yeah. That's great.
1: Right?
2: I wonder...
3: New friends.
2: This is going to sound really strange, and I don't know why I'm going to say this, but...
1: Oh, boy.
2: Could there be like a cross... Could they mate? You know what I mean? Like, what would a turkey and a peacock produce?
1: I assume that they can't... Different species of birds can't mate. Peacocks and turkeys are two different species of birds.
2: Okay, so can like a cardinal and a blue jay mate?
1: I don't know.
2: You know what I mean? I'm really curious.
1: I don't know the answer.
3: Come on.
1: If you're just going to keep throwing out pairs of birds. One of my favorite things is when Todd says, well, this is kind of a weird question, but.
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0: Yes, let's do this. We're ready to go.
1: I've got so much energy.
2: So much energy.
0: You're on The Blake Show with Kelly and Todd. Tuesday.

0: Good morning. Hello. It's Coast 93.1. Tuesday, September 1st. Yeah. It's weird that Labor Day is not for another 6 days.
1: Yeah.
0: It's so late this year.
1: Yeah, everything's late and weird.
0: Yep. But it is September.
1: Sure is.
0: Well, it's here.
1: Yep.
0: Where are you?
1: Yeah.
2: September morning.
1: Oh, let's go, baby.
0: September.
1: My God.
2: Do you remember how we danced that night away?
0: Smooth here we are. Okay.
1: Wedding song. Man, that gives me PTSD. Whew, that brings me right back.
0: You're right back to the wedding band days.
1: It really does. I'm like, oh, God, we had to sing this song. I hate this song.
0: Yeah.
1: Uh-huh.
0: Yeah, it's a little chilly again. It's, where are we? 55 in Portland.
1: Yeah.
0: And Todd is back today. He'll be popping in a few minutes, but... Mm-hmm. We will be on 207 this evening.
1: Yes.
0: You can catch us on News Center Maine. We taped that yesterday, and because it was a Monday and I'm over 40, I was like, I had my like under eye patches on.
1: Yeah. Yes.
0: On the way to the TV studio. I'm so glad we work in radio.
1: Oh, yeah.
0: You know, yeah. Like, I don't know how those TV people do it.
1: No, me neither.
0: Every day.
1: Yep.
0: Every day, you got to look good.
1: No way. Yeah. No.
0: Every day.
1: Yeah. I hate when we shoot on Mondays, and I, like, just in case I would ever have a Sunday fun day, I'm always like, okay.
0: Yeah.
1: Yeah, no. Mm-mm.
0: Yeah. You don't want to look puffy.
1: Yep. And I, when we shoot that 207, I never know where to look. So I know I don't.
0: Now I'm going to want to watch it.
1: Oh, I don't watch it anymore.
0: To see where your eyes go.
1: I watched the first one we did, and I never watched it again because I don't know where to look. I never look at the camera. I barely look at it.
0: You're not really supposed to look at the camera.
1: Right. I found that out the first time.
0: Yeah. That would be kind of awkward if you were just staring at, talking to Rob and Sam, but staring at the camera.
1: Exactly. I found that out the first time. But, yeah, no,
0: From watching it?
1: No. Before we started shooting. But, I do look at Rob and Sam, but then don't. So, yeah, it's very awkward.
0: I got to figure out if, I don't want to wait till Todd can join us because I wonder if Todd knows the Richard Gere gerbil thing.
1: Oh my God.
0: That was interesting that some people know that and some people don't.
1: Yeah, Sam and I didn't. I was like, what?
0: Yeah, it's an old story, but.
1: Yeah, it's very upsetting.
0: So I'll wait for Todd to.
1: All my pretty women dreams were shattered.
0: Well, they're just a little different.
1: Well, shattered. Yeah, very different now. Yeah.
0: Did you know, so I don't know who it was. Someone who we work with went up to the Pitbull show.
1: Oh.
0: In Bangor.
1: Okay.
0: And did you know that a bunch of people wear bald caps?
1: Oh, yes.
0: To the Pitbull shows?
1: I do.
0: Like dress up as him? Like women will wear bald caps and sunglasses and black suits.
1: Yeah. I did know that.
0: Like
1: for some
0: a
1: reason.
0: Lot of them.
1: Yeah. Which I don't think I would remember it until I would like get to the show and be like, oh, I heard this happens.
0: It makes me want to go to a pit. But then
1: me
0: the person
1: too.
0: Who I was talking, I don't remember who it was. I know Tarsetti's been up there, but and they were saying it is a party.
1: Yeah,
0: it is like an awesome show.
1: Yeah,
0: was it last week? He was wasn't it just recently? I don't think. Yeah, it already happened. Yeah, I think. Maybe they were talking about the last time, but either way, so a bunch of people wear bald caps and sunglasses and black suits.
1: Man.
0: And imagine being Pitbull.
1: Right.
0: And you get out there on stage and there's a bunch of bald people.
1: A bunch of me.
0: Right?
1: Man,
0: is that the best?
1: Yeah, now that I really remember this, this makes me want to go the next time he's up.
0: Right?
1: Because I'm going with my bald cap. And yeah.
0: And you know it's a party. Like
1: totally.
0: The whole show is fun, upbeat.
1: Fireball everywhere.
0: Yeah.
1: Yeah. Can you imagine if you went and they didn't have Fireball?
0: We're not serving Fireball tonight.
1: I'd be like, you're serious. What?
0: I got to run over to the packy real quick then.
1: Okay. Yeah, like, you guys failed.
0: You have to let me in with a bottle, okay? Yeah. I know that's typically not legal.
1: Yeah.
0: But if you don't have Fireball available, and we're at a Pitbull show,
1: and you're dressed like Pitbull, I'd be like, I'm Mr. Worldwide.
0: Yeah.
1: What?
0: I don't know if you know who I am.
1: You know who I am?
0: Sounds like a little name tag. Yeah. Mr. Worldwide.
1: Can you imagine all the pit bulls going into the liquor stores and the guy behind the counter is like, oh my God.
0: And we're selling out again.
1: Yeah, we're selling out. So annoyed.
0: Some woman walks in with a bald cap and sunglasses. The guy behind the counter is like, let me guess. Fireball.
1: She's like, tequila. No. Yeah. No.
0: What?
3: Fireball.
0: Just imagining a bunch of people in bald caps dancing to this.
1: So fun.
0: With, like, you know, their arms in the air. And suits with big shoulder pads.
1: Yes.
0: All right, let's get the show on the road here. Good morning. It's The Blake Show with Kelly and Todd on Coast 93.1. Thank you for starting your day here with us. And hey, it's Talkback Tuesday.
1: Oh, cool.
0: We want you to send your talkbacks in. So all you have to do is open the Coast 93.1 app and record a talkback message, and that'll send it right into our studio here. Okay? I'm just really killing time until I can
1: I know.
0: Get to the...
1: Huh?
0: What would you like, sir?
3: Fireball!
1: Oh, man.
0: 79 Coast, if you want to be the first call of the day. 207-792-6278. You could also do a talkback on the Coast 93.1 app.
1: We're going.
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0: 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Okay, gerbil talk. We got to discuss. Coming up.
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0: The Blake Show with Kelly and Todd on Coast 93.1. If you missed just a minute, you may have missed this.
1: Oh, man. Someone just sent us a photo of a car, I'm assuming, getting back to school. And it says senior written on the back window, but it's not spelled right. Because this is going to be embarrassing for you today.
2: Oh, no. How do they spell it?
1: S-E-N-I-E-R.
2: So
1: you may want to get that white marker and fix that. The photo's in Standish.
2: We have a friend who was in that class this year.
1: Oh.
2: Yeah.
1: Do they drive a Mercedes?
2: I hope he doesn't. I truly hope he does not.
1: Well, have a great senior year.
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0: 7deals.com. There are a bunch of great deals for you, and I know that I think there were still some off-track pizza deals there.
1: Well,
0: that place is. Have you guys had the pizza there?
1: No, because I don't think they have gluten-free options. But
2: I don't know about it. Please inform me.
0: Oh, it's on Exchange Street. It's where, remember Be Good Burger?
2: Yeah,
0: was like so. It's right where Be Good was. Yeah,
1: it looks amazing. Todd.
0: Yeah,
1: yeah.
0: It is amazing.
1: Yeah,
0: they did one with like a vodka sauce and burrata. Mm. And then,
2: is it like Sicilian, like slabs, or is
0: no,
2: more
0: it's like thin crust,
2: like thin crust,
0: like New York style?
2: Yeah, wow,
0: oh,
2: great.
0: It's good stuff. Yeah,
1: it's the owner of Via Vecchia, right?
0: I think so. Yeah.
2: Oh, really?
0: Yeah. But you can get there. Well, I say this now. There are only 20 gift certificates left, but you get a $50 gift certificate for $25. So 207deals.com, and you're welcome. And there are a couple other deals on there too. You can always check that out. Actually, Blaze Pizza is coming on Friday. Yeah.
2: You guys just get pizza like every
0: I guess it's just
2: like
0: a lot of pizza deals.
1: Yeah, right.
0: A lot of pizza deals. Pizza.
2: Blaze is out of, are they in Biddeford or something?
0: I don't know.
1: Is it South Portland, Scarborough, that area?
2: South Portland?
1: Like that Walmart area.
0: Friday, 9 a.m. It goes for sale. And you can check it out now.
2: Google them.
0: Okay. This thing came up yesterday. And a couple people didn't know about it, and I'm curious if Todd knows about it. It's an old rumor that's probably not true, but it's been around for years.
1: Okay.
0: About Richard Gere and the gerbil.
2: Oh, I've heard this. Yeah.
1: What?
0: Okay.
2: He stuck it up his butt.
1: Man. I had not heard this. I was shocked.
0: See, that's really? So funny.
1: I thought
0: everyone knew this, but I mean, very few people actually believe it.
1: It's like it's a friend of ours was saying, it's very random for it not to be true. Like, where does that come
0: Who
1: from?
0: Who came up with that?
1: Right.
0: Like, if it isn't true and spread it around enough.
1: Yeah.
0: That most people, I really would say most people.
2: I think you're right.
0: At least more than 50%.
2: Yeah, I agree.
0: Of people know about
2: it. Yeah.
1: Yeah. That's
0: right.
2: Also
1: that's
2: like,
1: something.
2: I can't figure out like how it
1: Yeah, right.
0: Possible. Yeah, I don't understand that part either.
1: Yeah.
2: It doesn't really work like that.
0: No.
1: That's kinky schminky, right?
2: But it's not even like
0: Yeah. Is that a real question?
2: No, definitely not.
0: No, it's totally vanilla.
1: No.
0: What do you mean you don't? Yeah.
2: Well,
0: I prefer hamsters
2: rodents up their butt?
0: Personally, yeah.
1: Well, I don't know you guys.
0: I know a guy who got a guinea pig up there.
2: Yeah, man.
1: Look, I like a little adventure.
0: I've never looked at a capybara the
2: dogs,
0: same way.
2: Actually.
1: Prairie dogs.
2: Yeah. I don't know. I mean, it just doesn't like it defies the like law of physics in a way.
0: I don't understand how it could possibly but it is a story it's been around
2: urban legend
0: prairie dog. Maybe that's where that phrase comes from.
1: Exactly. Maybe it is.
2: Could be.
1: From Richard Gere.
0: Oh my God!
2: Wow!
0: Oh my God! Okay. Yeah.
2: Why did this come up? Like, what is the source of this?
1: I said something about Richard Gere.
0: Oh
1: yesterday.
0: No! Because it was his birthday. He turned 77.
2: When yesterday?
0: Sometime this week. Yeah.
2: That's strange. Where has he been?
0: I don't know.
1: Well, right.
0: He did do something. I saw him getting interviewed for something. I don't know if it was a book or it was something. He hasn't done movies.
1: No. Maybe he did. Oh, he did some sort of series. Maybe it didn't go very well, but you're right. He did something.
2: I just feel like I haven't seen him in like decades.
1: Right.
2: Since like Pretty Woman.
1: Yeah.
2: I feel like it's the last time I saw him.
0: Remember, was it the Jackal?
1: Well, maybe the gerbil ruined it.
0: Yeah, that's it.
1: Yeah. Ruined lots of things. Yeah. And so it was his birthday. I made a reference to Pretty Woman. And then Blake said, oh, the gerbil. And I was like, what?
2: You're
1: what
2: like,
1: are
2: what?
1: You talking about the gerbil?
0: And then it's funny because two people, you and someone else, didn't know it.
1: Mm-hmm.
0: And then the other people were like, what? How do you not know this?
1: Exactly.
2: Right.
0: It's just one of those weird things. That, you know?
1: Yep.
0: But really, like, who started that?
1: Exactly.
0: Rumor. Because it was before the time of going viral online.
1: Mm-hmm.
0: So someone must have started the rumor. Like, how did things go viral then?
1: Yeah, before
0: it was word of mouth.
2: Yeah, how does it spread like a wildfire? Because
0: spread.
1: Spread like a...
2: didn't mean that.
0: I'm sure it felt like a wildfire.
1: God, I can't...
0: It's just the claws. I just would think...
1: Oh, God.
0: You know. But think about that.
2: We don't need to keep talking about this. Yeah.
1: It's terrible.
0: Terrible. You're better off doing it with like a rat or something because then there's a tail.
1: Oh, God.
2: To get it out?
0: Yeah.
1: Oh, my God.
2: It's like,
0: stop. I know what you were going to say, Todd.
2: Yeah, you do, don't you?
0: I do. Something else that goes in there and has a tail.
2: Sure.
0: Yep. Okay. Or a string, at least.
1: Oh. Okay.
2: It's also urban legend, Kelly. You probably haven't heard of it.
0: Okay. All right. We're going to change the subject. Boy. How's the weather?
2: How's the weather? You're right. Yeah, naturally, that's the out.
1: Yep.
2: Not bad. Not bad. It's definitely going to be cooler out there today with a high around 70 for the coast, mid-70s inland.
0: Oh, wow.
2: We'll start out with lots of sunshine. This afternoon, mostly cloudy with a chance for a few showers south of Portland. Tomorrow's similar, partly to mostly cloudy, highs around 70. Thursday's a wet day. We finally get rain in the 60s. And then Friday's partly sunny in the mid-70s, a pop-up shower, another pop-up shower on Saturday. Rest of the weekend looks great. So we'll have improving weather over the holiday weekend, and two of the 3 days look tremendous.
0: Super.
1: Cool.
2: Yeah.
0: Super. Well, here we are. September.
2: Yes.
0: Is here. And coming up, strange ways to catch a cheater. This one involves the vacuum. Next.
2: And
3: turn it up. This is The Blake Show with Kelly and Todd. How Maine starts the day the right way on Coast 93.1.
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0: It's another round of strange ways you or someone you know caught a cheater. Okay?
1: Okay.
0: Caught someone cheating because I did not see this one coming.
1: All right.
0: Caught by the vacuum. And this is a whole other story. We talked about this earlier in the show. You can get it on the podcast. But he actually sued her for cheating on him.
1: All right.
0: And then she countersued him for spying on her.
1: Okay.
0: And he actually ended up going to jail for that.
1: Wow.
0: So it backfired. Probably not getting back together.
1: Yeah, no, I'm guessing. I don't think so.
0: Not going to work that out.
1: Yeah, no.
0: So I guess he checked. They have like a robot vacuum.
1: Mm-hmm.
0: Like a Roomba that has a camera on it.
1: Okay.
0: And that was how he caught her.
1: Genius.
0: Having a guy over. Yeah. Okay. Someone said, I found selfies sent via email because he was answering Craigslist ads.
1: Let's go. Selfies via email.
0: A selfie itself, that could be incriminating because if someone doesn't typically take selfies.
1: Yep.
0: And then they're scrolling through and showing you a photo and you see a selfie in there. You're like, oh, you didn't send that to me. Who's that for?
1: Yeah. Thank you.
0: Right?
1: Yes. Ask.
0: That
1: yes.
0: could totally
1: ask
0: be
1: questions.
0: One.
1: Yes.
0: Okay. Here's another strange way to catch a cheater. It says, I pieced together that my boyfriend was cheating and was planning on moving out through a coworker who walked by him while he was searching for furniture.
1: Okay.
0: While he was at my work with me, she walked over to me and asked if we had found an apartment. And I said no and asked why. Got the whole story. Yeah.
1: Yep, yep, yep.
0: Now, this is a rough one. It says it was after the fact. I had been divorced, and my ex and their new significant other posted on Instagram. And one of the pictures was a photo of when they first met. And it had the date.
1: Ugh.
0: A year before we got divorced.
1: Oh, my God.
0: Your heart must have just sunk.
1: Worst.
0: Yeah.
1: Wow.
0: Yeah. Although, you know what? If it's after the divorce, it's got to feel like, okay, that was the right decision.
1: Yeah.
0: I mean, I'm sure there was other stuff that was painful, too. But
1: yeah.
0: And that is hard to see. But at the same time,
1: yeah,
0: better to see that once...
1: It's over.
0: It's over.
1: You didn't have to go through it.
0: Yeah. Yeah.
1: Wow.
0: Yeah. Yep. I guess that was the right call. But we could do an offshoot, just stupid ways that you caught. Well, remember the smart scale?
1: That's the
0: that
1: one that I was going to.
0: The craziest one.
1: That is bananas. Yeah. That's the one that I was thinking about.
0: And she, it kept track of the weight.
1: Yep.
0: And she was like, I haven't been 125 in a very long time.
1: Right. That's
0: who
1: the,
0: stepped on this that was 125. Ooh, again, chills.
1: Yeah.
0: In that moment, I'm sure, right?
1: Yeah. There's nothing like a woman's gut. Like, you trust your gut. Like, it's just that intuition. Like,
0: yeah. Yep. Well, that's the thing. It's hard because you don't want to believe it.
1: No.
0: And there are times that you have that feeling and you're wrong. It comes from insecurity, you know?
1: Yep.
0: But that's the tough thing is that, you know? Yeah. Oh, whoa, this is crazy. I found out my now ex-husband was cheating on me because I drove the kids to the park in his car and felt my foot vibrate. There was a phone hidden under the mat in the car that he would use to talk to the girl he was talking to.
1: Oh,
0: wow.
1: What an idiot. That's where you put the phone?
0: Yeah.
1: What a dummy.
0: And knew that she was taking the car.
1: Yeah, like what?
0: Oh, what boy, that's dummy. Imagine that moment. You feel your feet vibrate. You're taking the kids to the park and you go, hold on, let me see. What is that? What is this phone? You open it up.
1: Oh.
0: There it is. Oof. That's rough.
1: Mm-hmm.
0: That is rough.
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0: 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Well, congrats to Maine. We have the second best vibes.
1: Oh. Awesome. Good for us.
0: They did one of those stupid surveys. Every state. So it was like, what state has the worst vibes?
1: Wow.
0: And any guesses of the states with the worst vibes?
1: Worst vibes?
0: Yeah. It's like, you know, you just feel off. It's just, you know what I mean.
1: Yeah, yeah, yeah. I feel off.
0: Yeah, worst vibes.
1: New York?
0: No.
1: Okay, good.
0: No, Florida was up there.
1: Okay.
0: Alabama won.
1: Oh.
0: On that one, yeah.
1: Oh, Alabama's
0: worst
1: won.
0: Vibes in Alabama. And, states that give off the least worst vibes, or I guess the best vibes.
1: Yeah.
0: Number one was Hawaii.
1: Oh, yeah.
0: Number two, Maine.
1: Oh, good. Yay.
0: Look at us. Okay. See, we're not forgotten. We talked about how.
1: Yes.
0: How we're kind of a forgotten state sometimes.
1: Yeah.
0: You know, people. It's not that people don't like us.
1: Mm-hmm.
0: It's not that people like us.
1: Right.
0: They just don't even remember we're here.
1: Yeah, right.
0: That was an intriguing thing being in, when I was in Mexico and talking to people who were from the U.S., know where Maine is.
1: Yep.
0: But people in Mexico did not.
1: Yep.
0: I mean, some people did, but very few, and internationally too.
1: Sure.
0: Like Canadians did.
1: Right.
0: But then if we met someone from Europe or somewhere else in South America, they were like, oh.
1: Yeah.
0: Where's that?
1: Yep.
0: You know?
1: Mm-hmm.
0: Kind of the forgotten state.
1: Sure.
0: Just hanging around up here.

0: Is it time for me to say something, or should my fiance say something?
1: Huh.
0: Well, if you're engaged.
1: Oh. Yeah.
0: You haven't addressed this already?
1: Yeah, exactly. I mean,
0: if you're engaged,
1: we're way past this time.
0: Any issue, I think the blanket rule is any issues with your partner's family, your partner has to be the first person to try and deal with it.
1: Yeah, that's first line of defense.
0: That's the rule.
1: Yeah.
0: That's the rule. If there's an issue with mom, you deal with it.
1: Mm-hmm.
0: Issue with a sister in this case, you deal with it.
1: Mm-hmm.
0: And if you can't, and then you do need to say something, well, that's the next level. But you really don't want to get there.
1: You don't want to get there, but I also think that two adults can have a conversation and meet and work it out. If
0: done the right way.
1: Done the right way. And yeah. I think if the two women can actually be adults and talk it out and just be like, look, I'm not going anywhere. You're not going anywhere. We both love this person,
0: right,
1: and let's find a common ground. You know, mm-hmm, it's worth it for us to mend whatever fence there is. And
0: yeah,
1: like at some point people need to grow up, you know, and I think it's if you can actually get to that point, isn't it just so much better, like, to, like, let all the crap go?
0: Yeah.
1: I just think you just have to, at some point in your life, you just have to have that realization of, you know, let it go. Let the anger go. Let whatever the argument is. And
0: well, what's the sister's beef?
1: I mean,
0: because it sounds like it's more the sister.
1: Mm-hmm.
0: But maybe it comes from, I mean, who even knows? It could be a million things. It could be that she likes the ex.
1: Yeah.
0: And gets along with her, obviously.
1: Yep.
0: And it's just because he's not with her, she's going to have an issue with whoever he dates.
1: Yeah.
0: Whoever her brother dates.
1: And, you know, tough toodles. You know, you can like the ex, but that doesn't mean your brother needs to.
0: Yeah.
1: So, okay, but you can like me too.
0: Right.
1: And
0: or you don't have to.
1: Right.
0: You know, like that's, I mean, I don't know. There's part of me also that's like annoyed with the sister for just
1: absolutely
0: like, you know, you're wrong.
1: Yeah.
0: You know, like unless the person who wrote this, it has some secret issue. I mean, mm-hmm, we are only hearing her side.
1: Yep. Yep.
0: So to be fair, do you have, you know,
1: yep.
0: Did you make nasty comments to the sister?
1: Yeah.
0: At some point, was there something that didn't go over well? You know,
1: what's your involvement?
0: Yeah, it's not necessarily 100% on the sister, but
1: yep.
0: But like, I don't know, if you're going to be friends with your sibling's ex, you know, that's going to cause issues for some people.
1: Of course. And don't bring her around the new fiance, wife, girlfriend. Why are you doing that other than to
0: stir stuff up?
1: Exactly. Women are crazy.
0: Yeah,
1: sometimes.
0: You got the hard thing is, like, you can't go at the sister.
1: No.
0: And be like, what the F is your problem? You know?
1: No.
0: Like, what's your beef? Like, that's what I want to say.
1: Uh-huh.
0: But you can't do it that way because, you know, you get, what is it? You catch more flies with honey or whatever.
1: Yeah,
0: it is.
1: Something like that.
0: You know, you got to say, hey, look, I love Jim.
1: Mm-hmm.
0: You
1: love Jim.
0: We're going to be together. I know you're friends with Becky. How do we make this better? Like, what have I done that I need to atone for?
1: Yeah.
0: Because I feel like I must have done something wrong.
1: Right.
0: What have I done?
1: Yeah. And all I do wrong is date your brother. Well.
0: Well, again, we're not being aggressive.
1: That's just my normal tone.
0: Okay.
1: That's just my normal tone.
0: It's Coast 93.1. Good morning. 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
2: They say the holy water's watered down, and this town's lost its faith. 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So if our time is running out, day after day, we'll make the mundane a masterpiece. Oh my, oh my love. I take one look at you, you're taking me out.

0: Coast 93.1. Thanks for being a part of the 5 o'clock club. Good morning. Tuesday, September 1st.
1: Wow.
0: Yep, it's here. It's here. Todd's got your News Center main forecast.
2: We'll have some sunshine out there this morning, but mostly cloudy skies this afternoon with a small chance for showers, especially down through York County. Highs in the lower 70s. Tonight, mostly cloudy. Chance for a few passing showers in the 50s. Tomorrow, mostly cloudy with some breaks of sunshine in the afternoon, either side of 70. Periods of rain on Thursday in the 60s, but improving weather as we get into the holiday weekend.
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0: rock. Yes, you moved on really easily.
1: It's Coast 93.1. You're on The Blake Show with Kelly and Todd. And here we are.

0: probably be before we even know it, you know?
1: Yeah.
0: All right, buzz story time on what's going to be a cooler day. High temp today around 70. And it starts sunny with some clouds coming in later on in Todd's News Center main forecast. And a chance of seeing a shower. Pretty much same tomorrow. And then Thursday looks quite wet.
2: The Blake Show with Kelly and Todd on Coast 93.1. Here's what Nane's going to be buzzing about today.
0: What's the buzz? Oh, forecast-wise, weekend looks good.
1: Yeah.
0: Labor Day weekend.
1: Sweet.
0: So, fingers crossed it stays that way. Todd was saying at least 2 out of the 3 days.
1: Yeah.
0: Which ain't bad. What else are we buzzing about, Kel?
1: Another great white shark has been spotted off the main coast, this time feeding on a seal near Mount Desert Island. The encounter was captured by a Bar Harbor tour boat on Sunday.
0: Did anyone ask the shark whether they say dessert or desert?
1: Right.
0: It's always the debate, right?
1: Yeah, I know it.
0: Is it Mount Desert Island or Mount Desert Island?
1: Right, exactly. Minnesota man is facing charges after allegedly becoming aggressive over a tarmac delay at Bangor International Airport over the weekend. Police say he resisted arrest and assaulted an officer.
0: Did you see his mugshot?
1: No.
0: Well, it looked like he took some hits, too.
1: Oh. Yeah. Boy.
0: Yep.
1: Oh, boy.
0: He's looking a little rough.
1: Oh, God.
0: Looking a little rough.
1: SMCC began classes yesterday with a faculty pay protest. About 50 people, including instructors and community supporters, gathered at the campus saying lab, clinical, and shop instructors can instructors earn 20% less than classroom instructors. Tim Cook is stepping down as Apple's CEO today after 15 years. Hardware chief John Ternus is taking over. Cook will remain with Apple as executive chairman. This change comes just a week before Apple is expected to unveil its first foldable iPhone.
0: Yeah, I wonder what that'll be like.
1: Yeah, I know.
0: I'm not sure if I want that.
1: I know.
0: I kind of like that it's not, you don't have to open it.
1: I know it. Yeah,
0: it's an extra step.
1: Pretty weird, huh?
3: Hashtag flip phone.
1: Yeah. Army Secretary Dan Driscoll is stepping down after 18 months on the job. No reason was given, but his departure follows reported tensions with Defense Secretary Pete Hegseth.
0: Yeah.
1: We'll see. I'm sure more will come out about that.
0: Oh, well, yeah. Once he doesn't have the job anymore.
1: Yeah. Yeah. Police fatally shot a woman accused of stabbing two people in Times Square in random attacks. A 32-year-old woman was killed while a 68-year-old man is in stable condition.
0: Yikes.
1: Yeah. Yeah.
0: I mean, imagine you're a tourist and you're in Times Square and something like that happens.
1: I know.
0: Scary.
1: Yeah. Lionel Richie is reportedly in intensive care at a St. Louis hospital after struggling to finish a concert there Saturday night. He reportedly had asked for a chair during his final song and was later hospitalized, and they're saying it's with possible dehydration. Yep. Nearly 30 years after Tupac was murdered, Dwayne Davis has been found guilty of arranging his shooting. He faces life in prison without parole when he is sentenced on October 13th.
0: It's crazy. That was quick.
1: Yep.
0: Quick trial.
1: Mm-hmm. Lionel Messi is retiring from Argentina's national team, but not from soccer. He will continue playing professionally for Inter Miami. And last but not least, Maine astronaut Jessica Meir will complete her 7th spacewalk this morning. She will spend more than 6 hours performing maintenance outside the International Space Station, moving her into 3rd place for the most spacewalks by a woman at NASA.
0: Very cool.
1: Yeah. Way to go, Jessica.
0: Yeah.
1: And there you go. That is the buzz for today.
0: All right. We'll play a song and come back with a back-to-school question that every single person will have an opinion about.
1: Okay.
0: And I just wonder if we share the same opinions.
1: All right.
0: It has to do with colors. It's next on Coast 93.1, The Blake Show with Kelly and Todd. Good morning.

0: time.
1: Mm-hmm.
0: This came up because you were getting back to school stuff, right, Kel?
1: Yeah, so it got back to school stuff for Wyatt. I'm trying to organize him. Got him a, you know, a binder and the colored folders. Jay, you know, holds up the first color and it's red. And he said, if you had to pick what subject this would be, Kelly, what would it be?
0: Math.
1: And I was like, what? And I said, science. And he looks at me, he's like, you're insane. And, and I was like, what? What are you talking about? He said, each color represents a subject. And I said, no, it doesn't.
0: Okay, but what? Okay, let's do a quick little survey here. 79 Coast, just text us. What subject would be red?
1: So I had never heard this before, and he said this is absolutely all the, like, the prime, the, you know, main subjects in school. Each color folder represents a different one.
0: So then, well, I blurted my answer out already. I said math. For whatever reason, I think of red as math.
1: Well, I think you're correct. I think anyways.
0: Well, I don't think there's a right and a wrong.
1: Well, no, it is. It's a debate online. It's
0: oh, really?
1: It's actually called the Great Rainbow Debate or something like that.
0: Oh, God.
1: And you're right. Like, I think there's, you know, it goes back and forth, but there's specific, I think green
0: everyone
1: is science.
0: Everyone texted math.
1: Yeah, that's it.
0: That's so funny.
1: I think green is science.
0: Okay, science. Oh, that's hilarious. As soon as you said that, someone texted and said, as long as science is green, I can work with everything else.
1: Yes, like, so this.
0: So what's yellow?
1: Oh, I can't.
0: Yellow, I would say health.
1: Thanks.
0: I don't know why.
1: But if you type it, if you Google it, I should have had the okay, I should have had the colors.
0: Text in what yellow is.
1: Yeah, people know this. And I'm not
0: well,
1: one
0: but
1: of these
0: I don't
1: people.
0: Think, but again, I don't think it's right.
1: It's not like across
0: some
1: the
0: reason.
1: Board. But this is why it's a debate. But there is. It's,
0: green is science. Okay, green. What's blue? Okay, text in what blue is.
1: I had never heard this. And Jay was like, yep, this is a thing. And I was, it was banana, like language arts, so like English,
0: yeah.
1: Social studies, science, math.
0: Okay, a lot of people are saying blue is English.
1: Yes, I was just going to say blue was his language arts.
0: Yellow is history.
1: Yep, social studies was history.
0: Now, what about, let's see, a couple other people are saying yellow is, so once you get past math, everyone agreed on math.
1: Yeah, because red was like, stop, math, hard.
0: Oh.
1: Green, science.
0: Do they speak in cave?
1: Yeah.
0: Stop, listen, math, hard.
1: I'm like, just let, yeah, that's, yeah.
0: So another person said blue is social studies. Okay, a lot of people are saying yellow is English.
1: Yeah.
0: Okay, arts. So this is, yeah. Oh, because language arts, okay.
1: Language arts, English, yeah.
0: Okay. I think blue would actually, science is definitely green. Although science could be blue for me. Red, blue. I'd probably go, blue is probably English.
1: It's, I felt left out. I was like,
0: You didn't have,
1: I had
0: well, when
1: never,
0: you were in school, did you have?
1: No, at least not that I remember.
0: You had different colored folders.
1: I guess so, but I didn't know that they were like along with the subjects. I didn't know it was a thing at all.
0: Blue could be history. What about purple? Is there purple?
1: I think purple was like an extra, I think.
0: Yeah.
1: I think
0: yellow,
1: we use purple.
0: A lot of people, oh, it's okay. So there's a lot of debate over English. About half of people say blue and half of people say yellow. A lot of people are also saying blue is social studies. Okay.
1: I think we use purple as
0: sense.
1: An extra for his Spanish. I think we use that as an extra.
0: Okay.
1: Yeah.
0: Purple is health. I texted that. Isn't that funny? See, this is one of those things that I think a lot of people just did and kind of didn't realize.
1: Maybe.
0: There was like agreement on it.
1: Okay.
0: You know what I mean? Like,
1: yeah.
0: When was the last time you actually talked about what the colors meant?
1: Yeah.
0: You just kind of do it, right?
1: Yeah, I guess.
0: Oh, that's funny. Someone texted, if I was in charge, green would be science, yellow would be English, history or social studies would be blue, and red would be health for the heart. But then what's math?
1: Yeah, what's math? That's good.
0: You
1: red
0: can't
1: for
0: leave
1: the
0: math out.
1: Red
0: a lot of
1: health.
0: Yeah, I get that. Huh.
1: Hmm.
0: Someone asked ChatGPT, and ChatGPT has it all wrong.
1: Yep.
0: Compared to what we're saying here,
1: yeah.
0: Except that science is green.
1: Mm-hmm.
0: Another text says, I'm a high school math teacher. This is definitely a thing among students. Most of the colors seem to be debatable, but science is green.
1: Science is green.
0: So that's the one that, like, everyone seems to agree on.
1: Okay.
0: Another text says, I remember making these labels while putting my paper bag covers on my textbooks.
1: Yes.
0: Yes, I love that.
1: Yeah, I definitely
0: do have paper.
1: Do
0: kids still do
1: covers.
0: That? No,
1: I
0: they
1: don't
0: probably
1: have. No, well, Wyatt hasn't yet. Not yet. I don't know if that happens in high school. Well,
0: I liked
1: Riley
0: that.
1: Didn't.
0: I did like the paper bag.
1: Yeah.
0: Book covers. Yeah.
1: Yep, I did too.
0: Okay. Can math be non-existent? We can't do anything about that.
1: Right.
0: Sorry. I'm guessing that's from someone who is in school.
1: Yeah, right.
2: Blake, Kelly, and Todd. It's the Blake Show on Coast 93.1. Keep it here, and Alyssa will keep your company at work. Then Tarsetti's got you for the trek home and Steelsy after 7. 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

0: Chrissy Mann has another letter. 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
0: Duh.
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0: Here we are. The quick slide into fall.
1: Yes.
0: It's going to be holiday time before we know it.
1: Oh, God.
0: Well, it's weird that Labor Day is this late because it's September, but we're not even at Labor Day yet.
1: I know.
0: We got almost a full week of September before Labor Day.
1: Yeah.
0: So.
1: Yeah, I know.
0: Remember, that means that we've got another weekend of summer on the coast, the last one.
1: Okay.
0: Bunch of fun summer songs. So whatever you're doing this Labor Day weekend, sounds like the weather's going to be good. Todd's just running over to his radio microphone from the TV desk. I want to talk about betting because Todd's a betting man.
1: Oh, betting. Okay.
0: Todd, do you want to do any betting on Kalshi?
2: I've only done it once.
0: You have? Okay.
2: Yeah, one time.
0: Well, okay. So a couple of things with Kalshi. So there's actually a main connection to this. Ben Midgley was a candidate for governor, and he bet on himself on Kalshi, which you're not supposed to do.
1: Yeah.
0: They say it's against the rules for politicians to bet on their own campaigns, which makes sense. Now, did you see what happened to George Santos?
1: No.
0: This clown.
1: Oh,
0: so he's the guy who lied about everything, right?
1: Yeah.
0: This guy is. How is he a real person?
1: I don't know.
0: Because he went to jail.
1: Yep.
0: Because of all the lying and breaking the law. He just got kicked off of Kalshi. Did you see this? Do you know why?
1: No.
0: Because he bet on whether or not he would show up to the State of the Union.
2: Well, he bet on himself, right?
0: Yes.
2: Yeah.
0: He won $17,000.
1: No, he didn't.
0: Yes.
1: Oh.
0: Yes. He got $17,000 for betting on... That would be like if I placed a bet on whether or not I came to work today.
1: Did he bet that he would?
0: I don't know which betted, whether he betted whether he would or wouldn't, but either way, he bet on it.
1: Wow.
0: And then he either showed up or didn't show up.
1: Oh my God.
0: And collected the money.
1: Wow.
0: Like, how can you think that that's okay?
1: Man, he is a nut.
0: He is insane.
1: Wow.
0: And who knows? I mean, can you imagine? He's a gay Republican. Once did drag.
1: Yeah.
0: But then super conservative, and then he just makes up everything.
1: Yeah, he really does.
0: He lies about everything, like his whole resume, where he went to college, like literally everything. And he's still wandering around and has some sort of income.
1: Right.
2: Mm-hmm.
1: Right? I can't imagine if he's like in therapy. Can you imagine his therapist? Like, how do you start? Like, where do you start?
0: Oh, my God. Yeah.
1: Like, wow. Well,
0: how maddening would it be to be in therapy with him? Because it'd be like, how are you feeling? Not good.
1: Yep.
0: Are you sure?
1: Yeah, like, what do you believe or not?
0: Right. Who knows what he says? Yeah. Bet on himself whether or not. Anyway, so what's unique about Kalshi, Todd, is that you can bet on, like, anything, right?
2: Yes, you can.
1: Hmm.
0: It's like
2: politics, sports. You can bet on whether an asteroid hits the Earth. You can bet on it.
1: Oh, wow.
0: Huh.
2: Yeah.
0: Huh. I mean, it would be fun to get on there and do some stupid bets.
2: What's kind of interesting is like, it's a predictive market, right? So like, it's what like the masses are kind of thinking about.
0: Hmm.
2: You know, election results, for instance. Like, you get these exit polls. You know how we do these exit polls?
0: Yeah, yeah.
2: You know, and a lot of I don't know about you guys, but my feeling on these exit polls are like. I take them with a grain of salt now.
0: Yeah.
1: Yeah.
2: Because they haven't been that accurate over the last 10 years or so. But these predictive markets are like way more representative and seem to be way more like accurately predicting how things are going to end up and how they're going to end. It happened in the last presidential election and the one before like they're just.
0: What's his name? The guy on, is it MSNBC with the khakis who stands at the board and does all the
2: Carnacki or something
0: Steve,
2: like that?
0: Yeah, Steve Carnacki, I think.
2: Okay.
0: Or something like that. He's going to be like, have the Kalshi.
2: Well, he might.
0: Let's go over to the Kalshi screen
2: probably
0: with
2: should.
0: Steve. Yeah.
2: He probably should.
0: Yeah.
2: Because it's where people are putting their money.
1: Hmm.
2: It's not like they're given lip service. You know, somebody leaves a polling center and they could be like blowing smoke.
0: Right.
2: You know, there's you can't call them on it. But they're not going to like just toss away money just to sway a market, you know, to sway sway an opinion. No, money is what makes the world go around.
0: What did you bet on?
2: It was actually, it was politics.
1: Yeah.
0: Oh, okay.
2: Yeah.
0: So you can bet. So what do you have to do to get an account? Is it just basically
2: you just sign up?
0: You just
2: like
0: sign
2: any
0: up
2: other account, signing up for a Caesars account, signing up for any kind of betting account, DraftKings account. You just sign up and you connect your one of your bank accounts to that account, and you can transfer money into it, or you can even transfer. You can even sign it up with a credit card.
0: Oh my God, that's so bad.
2: You can do that.
0: Yeah. God, you know? This has got to get people who have gambling problems into a lot of trouble. It's just so easy because it's right there.
2: Yep. But it's been so easy for so long now. I mean, minus these new predictive markets, these new markets. But, sports gambling has been at everyone's fingertips for a good 10 years now.
0: Yeah, that's true.
2: So.
0: Kalshi.
2: Yep, Kalshi. And there's a couple of other ones out there too. I forget if I have a, if it's a Kalshi account, or there's one other one. I forget the name of it, but
0: you can bet on the Grand Theft Auto release date.
2: It's a Kalshi.
0: Dancing with the Stars contestants.
2: There it is. It's like
0: Oscar
2: everything
0: winner for best picture.
2: I mean,
0: number one searched person on Google, but Google knows that. So if you work for Google,
2: right?
0: How do you?
2: Well, that's like how this politician got nabbed.
0: The rules to play.
2: There are security nets that eventually you get tracked down. It's like the Security and Exchange Commission for stock market stuff.
0: Oh, they have the next James Bond actor.
1: Oh, that's fun. Oh, see, this is how you get you. That's how they get
2: you. Well, so it involves women are into it because it's all this, it's all, like celebrity stuff and things like that. Like, you don't get celebrity stuff for the most part on DraftKings.
1: Yep.
0: Who will headline Coachella 2027?
2: There it is.
0: Right now, Miley Cyrus is winning that one.
1: Ooh.
0: Yeah. Wow. Yeah. That's crazy. Okay, maybe I'm going to dig in here. Maybe we'll make a bet. Can you create a bet?
2: I don't know that.
0: Like,
2: question.
0: I wonder if we could create whether or not Todd will have a day off next week.
2: Let's go for it. Huh. I'll bet on it. Because I know.
0: Exactly.
1: Maybe I'll bet on
0: I'll bet
1: September.
0: On George
1: I'll
0: Santos bet that bet.
2: Kelly should bet on it because she also knows.
1: Yeah, maybe I'll bet on someday in September.
2: She just sent me an email. Hey, what are your days off this month?
0: You know what's funny?
2: Blake doesn't know, though.
1: Yeah, I'll place that bet.
0: Yeah. You know what's funny is it's called The Blake Show, and I would lose the bet for knowing anything about who's on it at what time.
2: That's 100% true.
0: Yeah. I find out when I get here at 5.
2: Yeah. That's amazing.
1: Yeah.
0: All right. Todd's got your News Center main forecast and good news for Labor Day weekend, too.
2: I do. I have some good news for Labor Day weekend. I know it's a long way off and a lot can change, but right now I like what I see. Today, it'll be partly sunny. There'll be more cloud cover as we enter the afternoon and a small chance for showers in York County. High temperature around 70 for the coast, mid-70s inland. Tonight, mostly cloudy in the 50s. Tomorrow, partly to mostly cloudy again, but also mainly dry. A kind of cool, low 70s for a high. Thursday's our wet day, and that's the chilliest day too, in the mid-60s with periods of rain. Friday starts to improve, partly sunny, pop-up afternoon shower. Same thing on Saturday, but it's Sunday, Monday that are going to be pretty sweet.
0: Good stuff.
1: Awesome.
0: You can bet on what the number 2 song on Spotify will be for this year.
2: What about the number 1 song?
0: I guess that's there too, but this is the first one. That
2: that's what
0: up.
2: You just saw.
0: Yeah, it's so random.
2: Well, you have insight into that. What do you think it's gonna be?
0: Yeah,
1: right.
0: I have no idea. Well, because it's Spotify.
2: Also, hasn't really happened yet.
0: Right, and it's only September. So,
2: yeah,
0: Sexiest Man Alive, People's Sexiest Man.
1: See, so, it's fun.
0: Bad Bunny's leading that one so far.
2: Bad Bunny.
0: Yeah.
1: Oh.
2: Yeah, see, that's a great call.
1: Yeah.
2: You know, from the Super Bowl.
0: Yeah.
2: Yeah.
0: And then Connor Story from Heated Rivalry is
1: that's another good
0: in there
1: one.
0: Too. Yeah.
1: Or who's going to play the Super Bowl halftime show? I'm sure that's in there.
2: Oh, I'm sure.
0: Yeah.
2: I think you're right, Cal.
0: Well,
2: probably.
0: I would stick to my expertise, which is Sexiest Men. But.
1: Yeah.
3: 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And Afternoons with me, Tarsetti. I'll see you after 3 on Coast 93.1.
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0: Dodge! 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

0: Drop it! No! No!
1: So this has gone viral because the dog brought an armadillo in.
2: Oh, my God.
1: Yeah, and chaos ensued. 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
0: Bingo, drop it. No, no. Bingo. Bingo, go get it.
3: Oh, my God.
2: Yeah.
1: They did get it out of the house eventually. And I think everyone was unhurt.
2: Yeah, that sounds like me when I find a mouse in the house. Yeah. Just ask my family. No.
1: Now, okay, I just have to say, I have never really spent time with an armadillo.
2: Yeah.
1: Are they frightening creatures? I mean, I know
2: it's just a creature in your home.
1: Yeah. Right, you don't want that.
2: No.
1: You know, and it's freaked out, and you're freaked out, and it's going to...
2: No, no, no.
1: They've got that little shell.
2: Oh no.
1: Yeah.
2: Holy crap. No. Could that thing jump on a jump on the couch? No.
1: I know. Freaking way. I don't think it's doing much jumping. It's got those teeny little legs.
2: Oh, stop it. No. Oh God, I don't like
1: They are kind of cute.
2: What?
1: They look a little
2: You're insane.
1: Well, like this one here, it looks like
2: Go to your jungle.
1: It looks like a toy. It looks like something that like hashes.
2: Yeah, it looks like it's going to stick to your face and rip your skin off.
1: It's a little armor.
2: Oh.
1: Yeah, you would not do well with a dog bringing a thing inside the house.
2: No, I had cats and they would bring in and birds and God,
1: Most of those are dead, though.
2: Yeah, it doesn't matter.
1: The problem with dogs, especially if it's like a retriever or something, they bring something live, like the armadillo.
2: I forgot that's why they're called golden retrievers.
1: Yeah.
2: Oh, my God. Yeah. No way.
1: I mean, it's kind of sweet. It's just carrying around an armadillo in its mouth.
2: Oh, yeah, it's so sweet.
1: But not hurting it, you know?
2: No. Over the summer, every time we took Janice out, to do her business or just out of the house, she kept sniffing under the porch, right? Sniff, sniff, sniff, sniff, sniff. And she wouldn't stop sniffing. And then she would, like, every time we got on the stairs, like, focused, hyper-focused on the porch. So I said to Jay, there's something under the porch, something under the porch. And he's like, nothing under the porch. I was terrified all summer, right? I made Jay go under that porch.
1: What was it?
2: Nothing.
1: Oh, it never ended up being anything?
2: No, I was terrified every single day. And I made him go. He brought cameras under there to prove it. I'm like, Jay, she's sniffing under the porch. Dogs know. Dogs know.
1: Yeah.
2: Yeah. I said, Wyatt under there. Yep.
1: Oh, my God.
2: Yeah. Terrified.
1: Oh, yep. No. Well, okay, this is gross.
2: Okay.
1: Sorry, this is kind of gross.
2: Oh, man.
1: Someone says that my dog brought in a deer antler,
2: which
1: doesn't sound bad, except that some of what...
2: Attach a deer? A deer is attached to it?
1: Well, some chunks.
2: Oh, God!
1: So deer must have lost that in some sort of battle out in the woods, and then the dog found it, and yeah.
2: Okay.
1: Well, we heard a story about someone whose dog came running and had a stick, and he was like, oh, my God, that's so cute, and then they realized it was a deer leg.
2: My God.
1: Yeah, that's...
2: All right.
1: And then you got to get it. You know, that's when you're like...
2: Yeah, call Jay.
1: Drop it.
2: Call
1: drop it.
2: Yeah.
1: Drop it. Now.
2: Drop it.
1: Someone text or call us. What's your pet brought inside the house? Someone texted, the cat brought in a live squirrel.
2: No.
1: It terrorized my Nana and I. Oh. We locked ourselves in the bedroom.
2: Your poor Nana.
1: And called my grandpa to come home and save us.
2: Yes.
1: They didn't tell him why he needed to save us. He was not happy when he got home.
2: Why? What? Who else is going to save you?
1: Well, right, but still. Now he's like, oh, God, you could have told me it was a squirrel.
2: Well, what happens? Do you call the fire department? Like, I don't know.
1: That's a good question. I don't know. We had a squirrel in the house when I was a kid.
2: Oh.
1: We had a bird in the house.
2: Yep.
1: That was, that was interesting because it kept flying. That's what birds do.
2: Yes.
1: So it would go flying and then it was trying to get out the windows and we couldn't open the windows because all the screens are in.
2: Yes.
1: So we didn't know what to do. Eventually it went out a door finally.
2: Maybe if you, like, sing a song like Snow White.
1: Yeah. Oh, the cat would bring in baby bunnies.
2: All right. What? A lot. What? Living. Where do the bunnies come from?
1: From Big Bunny.
2: What? Well, Kelly.
1: Baby bunnies come from mama
2: here's
1: bunnies.
2: What happens. Yeah. Funny, Blake. Oh my god, I hate the segment so much.
1: The cat's name was Hunter. Of course, yeah.
2: Okay.
1: So another text, one of my cats brought in a chipmunk and dropped it in the bathtub.
2: Okay, what?
1: So they could play with it. This happened three times in 1 week, and they were alive.
2: It's time to take
1: your
2: cats away.
1: So I was fishing chipmunks out of the bath and tossing them outside.
2: Tossing them with what?
1: Ooh,
2: your hands?
1: Someone texted, my cat brought in a live snake.
2: Oof. Okay, you people are disgusting.
1: Jeez.
2: Absolutely disgusting. Should be ashamed of yourself.
1: It's not like they're choosing.
2: Yeah,
1: you know,
2: no.
1: To...
2: Okay.
1: Oh,
2: what?
1: No. Someone said my cat brought in lots of things. The worst was a live bat.
2: Oh, God.
1: Oh,
2: God!
1: A bat?
2: Oh!
1: Oh, my God.
2: Okay. All right. All right.
1: Yeah, that's like a bird. How do you get that out?
4: It's Batman!
2: Oh, God. Scared the crap out of me.
1: Kelly.
2: I hate this.
1: I'll jump you now.
2: All right.
1: This is a funny text. It says, we once had to scare a squirrel out of my neighbor's house. They were elderly neighbors. They were using tennis rackets and hockey sticks to try and get the squirrel out.
2: Makes sense to me.
1: Imagine, you know. And meanwhile, the squirrel is like, these people are nuts.
2: Yeah.
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0: Maine's Coast 93.1. That's Ed Sheeran, who's got a couple shows later this month at Gillette.
1: That's right.
0: And remember, so this is the show that went up for sale over a year ago. Remember, they announced it, but it was like in September or maybe even August. And it was like, yeah, September. It's like, oh, that's soon. No, September 2026. And it felt like it was forever and a day away, you know?
1: Yep.
0: And then here we are. Here we are. Yep.

0: of off the beaten path. I think it's an Acton, but it's we play the commercials and stuff. It's the place that has rescue dogs and mini golf and ice cream.
1: Oh, I've heard
0: it's
1: of
0: like
1: this
0: three
1: place.
0: Of my favorite things. Yeah.
1: Okay.
0: It's kind of in the middle of nowhere.
1: Yep.
0: But once you get there, what's cool about it is they have these different. There are kind of like different houses,
1: mm-hmm.
0: and the rescue dogs basically live in the houses.
1: Very cool.
0: So they're not like in, some are like in crates within the houses,
1: yeah.
0: but they get a chance to kind of live like dogs will at home.
1: Oh, that's great.
0: Yeah. It's just really sweet idea. And then you can go play mini golf and
1: uh-huh.
0: get ice cream, and it all goes back to help the rescue.
1: Oh.
0: It's pretty cool.
1: Yeah, it's awesome.
0: So shout out to anyone who went to Pet Rock in the Park. Mm-hmm. And thanks to the Press Herald for the write-up. That was nice. Looked like it was a gorgeous day.
1: Yeah, perfect day for it.
0: We got, I'll save this for the 7 o'clock hour just because we have some more people listening and I want to get Todd's take on this. But with weather apps, have you noticed the weather apps never seem to be accurate anymore?
1: Yes, I do.
0: There might be a reason why.
1: Ooh.
0: Or someone has a reason why. So we'll play that coming up in the 7 o'clock hour. Are we going to play Choosing? Yeah, I think that song Choosing Texas that mm-hmm. we've been playing. It's now at 20 weeks.
1: Yeah.
0: So it is now the longest ever non-holiday song at number one.
1: Okay.
0: So she's broken that record.
1: All right.
0: To beat the longest ever song, holiday or not. At number one, that's Mariah Carey, All I Want for Christmas Is You, which is at 22 weeks.
1: Okay.
0: So she's got to beat that. But here's something I learned. I mean, we'll get into this later once we play the song, but that it's not consecutive. So it's total weeks at number one. So like she went to number two
1: right.
0: for a week or two.
1: Oh, okay.
0: But she's back at number one and just beat the record for 20 weeks, which is huge news, right?
1: Yeah.
0: So let's say she beats Mariah Carey 22 weeks, mm-hmm. right? And she gets 23 weeks at number one. If Mariah Carey goes number one for just 1 week during the holidays, then
1: Mariah's already planning it.
0: Oh, yeah. You know
1: it's already in the mix.
0: Oh, you know it.
1: Oh, that's
0: there's going to be a huge campaign, right?
1: Yes, yes, yes.
0: Or they'll do All I Want for Christmas Is You, re-released.
1: Oh, sure.
0: And then all that has to do is go number one for 1 week.
1: Oh, yeah.
0: And it adds to the 22. That's why it's 22 weeks. It wasn't all at once.
1: All right.
0: So I learned that from a record label person. I was like, oh, wow. And then he goes, well, then Mariah will probably just add a week. And I was like, well, how do you do that? It's not consecutive.
1: Just wait for November 1st when she thaws out. It's all happening.
0: Yeah, she's still frozen.
1: Yeah, she's still frozen, but don't worry.
0: No one will see her for two more months.
1: Yeah, wait until the day after Halloween. That's when it's happening. It's going to be big.
0: Yeah.
1: Yeah.
0: But Ella Langley is almost there.
1: Well.
0: Pretty cool story.
1: Yeah.
0: All right, Todd's got your News Center Main forecast.
2: We'll have some sunshine out there this morning, but mostly cloudy skies this afternoon with a small chance for showers, especially down through York County. Highs in the lower 70s. Tonight, mostly cloudy, chance for a few passing showers in the 50s. Tomorrow, mostly cloudy with some breaks of sunshine in the afternoon, either side of 70. Periods of rain on Thursday in the 60s, but improving weather as we get into the holiday weekend.
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0: Hey, it's Blake. 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

0: Coast 93.1. Hey, good morning. Good morning. It's the Blake Show with Kelly and Todd. Hey, I'd love to see you out at Sweetser's Gala and Auction. I will be there on Thursday, September 17th. So just over 2 weeks away. It's at Brick South Thompson's Point. And it helps Maine children and families access the mental health treatment, support, and hope they deserve. There are a ton of silent auction items and live auction items. Everything from, you know, little, you know, things you can buy for your home or gift certificates to trips to Portugal and Bali.
1: Wow.
0: Yeah. There's live music. There's food. There's drinks. And I will be there to help raise money for Sweetser and all the great work they do to help people with substance use and mental health and so many other things in our community. So you can search Sweetser Gala or just hit the Coast 93.1 app. That's Thursday the 17th of, yes, September this month. September 1st. Here we go. What else are we buzzing about?
2: The Blake Show with Kelly and Todd on Coast 93.1. Here's what Maine's going to be buzzing about today.
0: What's the buzz? What are we buzzing about today aside from, oh my God, it's September. I can't believe it's September. Oh, it's September 1st. That's going to be the big buzz phrase today, right?
1: Yep.
0: Forecast-wise, we're a little cooler. It's starting to feel a little bit more September-y. Today and tomorrow, high around 70 degrees. That's about it. We start with some sunshine out there, but already getting some clouds. Partly to mostly cloudy today, and there is the chance of a shower. Thursday looks wet. And then the weekend so far is looking good, especially Sunday, Monday.
1: Yeah.
0: For Labor Day weekend. Woo. All right, Kel, what do you got?
1: Another great white shark has been spotted off the Maine coast, this time feeding on a seal near Mount Desert Island. The encounter was captured by a Bar Harbor tour boat on Sunday.
0: Yep. Chomp, chomp.
1: Yep. Yes.
0: At least they're getting the seals and not the humans.
1: Yeah, that's true. Yeah, exactly.
0: I did just read about a woman who got bit by a shark, but that wasn't anywhere near Maine.
1: Oh.
0: But that was in the news, too. Mm. It can happen.
1: Yeah. A Minnesota man is facing charges after allegedly becoming aggressive over a tarmac delay at Bangor International Airport over the weekend. Police say he resisted arrest and assaulted an officer.
0: Yeah, he looked like he got roughed up a little in response, too.
1: Well.
0: You see the mugshot.
1: Oh, boy.
0: By the way, Bangor International Airport. I always forget that they have international flights up there.
1: Yeah. Me, too. You know? Actually, yes. SMCC began classes yesterday with a faculty pay protest. About 50 people, including instructors and community supporters, gathered at the campus saying lab, clinical, and shop instructors earn 20% less than classroom instructors. Tim Cook is stepping down as Apple CEO today after 15 years. Hardware chief John Ternus is taking over. Cook will remain with Apple as executive chairman. This change comes just a week before Apple is expected to unveil its first foldable iPhone. Army Secretary Dan Driscoll is stepping down after 18 months on the job. No reason was given, but his departure follows reported tensions with Defense Secretary Pete Hegseth. Police fatally shot a woman accused of stabbing two people in Times Square in random attacks. A 32-year-old woman was killed and a 68-year-old man is in stable condition. Lionel Richie is reportedly in intensive care at a St. Louis hospital after struggling to finish a concert there Saturday night. He asked for a chair during his final song and was later hospitalized with possible dehydration. Nearly 30 years after Tupac was murdered, Dwayne Davis has been found guilty of arranging the shooting back in 1996. He faces life in prison without parole when he is sentenced on October 13th.
0: Took a long time to get him and a short time to convict him.
1: It did.
0: That was quick trial and a quick verdict.
1: I know it.
0: I'll play a little Tupac in a second.
1: Cool. Right? Awesome. Yeah. Yeah. Lionel Messi is retiring from Argentina's national team, but not from soccer. He will continue playing professionally for Inter Miami. And last but not least, my Maine astronaut, Jessica Meir, will complete her seventh spacewalk this morning. She will spend more than 6 hours performing maintenance outside the International Space Station, moving her into third place for the most spacewalks by a woman at NASA.
0: Pretty cool.
1: I know, huh? And there you go. That is the buzz for today.
0: All right. Question about dating a single mom. Coming up. California. First, a little Tupac. Throwback. Taken out of Alyssa's

0: A little Tupac, since Tupac news is out today. It's Coast 93.1, The Blake Show with Kelly and Todd. He's got an issue dating a single mom and needs some advice. Okay?
1: Yeah.
0: So if you want to chime in here, or if you ever have a topic for us, same number, 79COAST. You can text us anytime. You can also DM us on social or send us a talkback message. Then we can hear your voice if you want to send us a topic that way. It is Talkback Tuesday. So if you send us a talkback message, could get a prize.
1: Ooh.
0: Yeah. And you do that on the Coast 93.1 app. So it says, I need some advice from listeners. I've been dating my girlfriend for a little over a year. She has a six-year-old daughter. I do not have kids. For the first year, she kept her daughter and me separate, which I completely respected. But a few weeks ago, things got serious enough that she finally introduced us. Her daughter is awesome. We get along really well. She likes me. I genuinely enjoy spending time with her. We've gone places together, and everything has been great. And here's where I'm struggling. Since I met her daughter, we have not done one thing alone together. Every date, every outing, every activity, the daughter comes with us every single time. I finally asked if maybe we could have one night a week where we get a babysitter and just have some adult time together. Go to dinner, see a movie, do drinks, whatever. Just time for us. And she did not take that well. Her argument is that I knew she had a daughter when I started dating her, and now that I've met her, I should accept that she's part of the package. And I should want her to be with us all the time.
1: Oh, boy.
0: She basically feels like asking for alone time means I don't want her daughter around, but that's not what I'm saying at all. I really like this kid. I care about her. I have fun with her. I'm perfectly happy doing family stuff with both of them most of the time. But I also want to date my girlfriend sometimes. Is it completely normal to want some separate couple time? Is it normal for single parents to want the kids around all the time? And how could I approach this better?
1: I think you need to ask which personality you're talking to. What?
0: What?
1: Well, did she say that for a year they dated without having...
0: Yeah.
1: Okay, and now he's met the kid and now there's no alone time?
0: Right.
1: Okay, that doesn't make any sense to me. I feel like she's fishing. I feel like she's trying to find something wrong with him now.
0: Mm.
1: That's what I find.
0: Yeah, I don't think it's unreasonable to ask for... I mean...
1: What?
0: Yeah. I don't know. It's a little odd.
1: Yeah.
0: I mean...
1: That doesn't make any sense to me whatsoever.
0: Well, and I was going to say maybe it's a money thing, but if she could afford to get, like, what was the kid doing? I don't know the situation. If there's family nearby, you know, who was the kid with whenever they would date before?
1: Yeah.
0: I don't know if there was a babysitter, if it was a family member or what, but can't the kid go with that same person once a week?
1: And if it's that, they've been together for over a year. Then say, I don't have anyone to watch her. Don't put it on him like, well, it's part of the package. I guess you don't want... What is all this? I think she's trying to find something wrong with him.
0: Hmm.
1: That's what it sounds like to me. This makes no sense to me.
0: Yeah. I mean, I get the idea of it being like, well, this is... You know, like if you have kids.
1: Mm-hmm.
0: Well, but even if you're married and you have kids together,
1: yeah, exactly.
0: You still have date nights.
1: Of course you do. You don't want to be with your kids 24/7.
0: And you have to do that. Yeah.
1: Yeah.
0: I don't know. But I don't. How can he say that? I don't know how he can say that differently than he said it.
1: Yeah, I think he's doing a great job. Yeah.
0: Yeah, I don't know. I mean, maybe this is a red flag.
1: Well, yeah. This is a big one.
0: Yeah.
1: I think this is a big red flag.
0: 79 Coast, if you want to chime in here, 207-792-6278 to call or text. Or if you want to send us a talkback message, you do that on the Coast 93.1 app. Good morning. Who's this?
2: It's Jean.
0: Hi, Jean. What's your take on this?
2: I think this lady's crazy.
1: Yeah. I knew it. As soon as you said it's Jean, I was like, oh, what's she going to say?
0: Jean's going to be on the same page. Yeah. Yeah. Is there anything? Well, do you think this is just like a red flag? Maybe he should consider running.
2: Well, I don't. Well, I don't know how long they've been together with the kid.
0: It's only a few weeks. So they've been together just over a year, and she waited a year to introduce the kid. And he said 3 or 4 weeks since he met the kid.
2: Okay. So I have a 6-year-old granddaughter, and her parents, every once in a while, maybe not once a week, but every once in a while, like, can you just take Layla so that we can go out and be adults?
0: Right.
2: That's what I don't get. And if you're, it seems like she's a little dependent on her child, or making her child dependent on her.
0: Interesting. But she could get away before.
1: For a year.
0: For a year.
1: Yeah.
0: So what was...
2: Yeah. So what's the problem now?
1: Yeah, right. Exactly.
0: I don't know.
1: Yeah. She developed another personality, Gene. I think, I think it's time. Yeah.
2: We usually do have 5 or 6 of them, don't we?
1: I tell you what, Gene, that's what I'm saying. Yeah. Mm-hmm.
0: Oh, boy.
1: Yeah.
0: We love you, Gene. Thanks. Yeah. Thanks for calling.
2: Have a good one.
0: You too.
1: You too.
0: Yeah. Yeah, see, there you go. There's an example. Like, she takes the granddaughter so that the parents can have...
1: Yeah, of course.
0: ...time.
1: Right.
0: Yeah.
1: Yeah.
0: I don't know how much...
1: Listen.
0: But well, I was going to say, I think, yeah, okay. Someone said, oh, okay, this is good. This is good perspective. Text came in and says, I think he started off too strong asking for a date night once a week. I would have asked for a date night and then, you know, try to make it a regular thing, but start with just asking for one.
1: Okay.
0: Okay. So that, and it was only after 3 or 4 weeks of meeting the kid. So, okay.
1: Okay.
0: Okay. Maybe she was worried about introducing the kid, and then she introduced the kid, and now he's like, I want to hang out without the kid. And she's like, well, what do you mean? I waited a year to introduce you, and now you don't even want to spend time? Like, I could see how she could freak out if she's worried, and who knows what her relationship past is.
1: Yeah, you know. Maybe she took it the wrong way and he didn't communicate it correctly.
0: Yeah.
1: That's totally possible.
0: Yeah. A couple people have said, I think maybe he asked too soon and too directly, like once a week.
1: Yep. Yep.
0: Okay. Someone else texted, sounds like she wants to play house with him. Needs to respect alone time, as most couples have.
1: Yeah.
0: Yeah.
1: Yeah. I mean, we definitely don't have kids to hang out with them all the time. Woof. That's too much.
0: Someone else agrees with you, Kel. Text says, this would drive me nuts, and I'm a single mom.
1: Yeah.
0: She spent how long spending time without the daughter? My gut says she's using the daughter to push him away so that he's the bad guy when they break up.
1: Yeah. It's just something's not right.
0: Hmm. Yeah, okay, someone texted, okay, so then here's another perspective. It says, my wife and I have kids, we haven't had a date night in 13 years.
1: Okay,
0: yeah, okay.
1: That stinks.
0: Yeah.
1: We gotta find you a babysitter.
0: Yeah.
1: We gotta get you guys a date night.
0: Yep.
1: Stat.
0: It's too bad Riley got out of that business.
1: Yeah, I'm telling you what,
0: she's a fully employed nurse.
1: Yes,
0: not available for sitting anymore, but she was great.
1: She was, but we gotta find you guys a good babysitter.
0: Bad for us a few times.
1: Yep.
0: Okay. And then another text says, you are trying too hard to explain this. She's crazy.
1: Yeah. That's it. Thank you.
0: Some people just come in and, you know, drop. Okay.
1: Yep.
0: Mic dropped out. If you want to chime in, go ahead. Hit us up. It's The Blake Show. And coming up, the weather apps. Have you noticed that they are not as good as they used to be? Well, one person says they have an explanation.
1: Okay.
0: So we'll run this one by Todd and see if Todd is agreeing on the same thing. And also, I don't know about you. I want to know, what does Todd use?
1: Mm.
0: He doesn't do his own forecast all the time, right?
1: Yeah.
0: So what kind of weather apps is the weather guy using?
1: All right.
0: So we'll do that coming up. It's The Blake Show. If you do want to do a talk back, just a shout out, say hello, check in, let us know where you are. Do a talk back on the Coast 93.1 app. It's Talk Back Tuesday.
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0: Hello, it's Coast 93.1, The Blake Show with Kelly and Todd, and now a Topher recall.
1: Oh, yeah, right? I saw that.
0: Contaminated with ink?
1: I know.
0: How does that even happen?
1: Where does tofu get?
0: Where do they have ink?
1: Oh, that's what it's contaminated with?
0: Yeah.
1: Oh.
0: Where do they have ink? Is the tofu and the pen factory right next door?
1: Yeah, is it from the package?
0: To each other? I don't know.
1: Huh.
0: Tofu recall.
1: Man.
0: So now even tofu. There was rice.
1: Yep.
0: Right? The Lundberg rice.
1: Yep.
0: Which is a big rice company.
1: Oh, yeah, it is.
0: So that got recalled. And this is after all the lettuce. And It feels like there's a new one every day.
1: Uh-huh. It's like, Nobody's safe.
0: What can we eat?
1: I know.
0: Well, rice is the one, you know this from food safety. I did not know this.
1: Yeah.
0: That rice is not a good food for leftovers.
1: No.
0: Because there's a bacteria that can
1: take your limbs.
0: Yeah.
1: Yep.
0: Oh, it can take limbs?
1: Just take everything.
0: Start falling off?
1: Yeah, your limbs are falling off.
0: Is that what happened to the Monty Python guy?
1: Yes.
0: I know what it was. He ate rice.
1: Right. Limbs. Rice is not a good reheatable. I mean, you really have to make sure you reheat it very well.
0: Yeah. You don't want to go to the, and I've totally done this.
1: Me too. And
0: where
1: I
0: you
1: still
0: go get cold rice and you just eat it.
1: Yeah.
0: Cold, and that could be really dumb.
1: Yeah. I do it, and then I'm like, huh, wait.
0: I know.
1: Yes.
0: Yeah, there was, I don't remember why we were talking about that, and some guy called in and was like, do not eat it.
1: Yeah.
0: It's, I guess, in food safety, it's one of the things you learn.
1: Yeah.
0: Which is too bad, because so much great food that is great for leftovers or to reheat has rice, like Chinese food.
1: Yeah. I was reheated in a frying pan, and it reheats like super fast, but in a frying pan. And
0: yeah, because then you got to get it up to up to the right temp. Okay, Todd's finishing up on TV. I have so many questions for him about. Well, first of all, there's speculation that the weather apps. I don't know if you've seen this on TikTok or Reels that people are complaining about the weather apps and saying they're. Why are they not accurate anymore?
1: Okay,
0: seems like they suck now.
1: I didn't see that, but Jay and I actually were talking about that.
0: Yes.
1: That it seems like they're not accurate whatsoever.
0: No. And so someone has a reason why.
1: Okay.
0: So I want to run that by Todd.
1: All right.
0: There's also, did you see Tropical Storm Dolly has already come and gone?
1: Oh, I didn't see that it's come and gone, but I did see that it happened to be.
0: Completely coincidentally.
1: Yes.
0: Which is so weird.
1: I know it.
0: I mean, they come out with the list of storms years in advance.
1: Right.
0: And Dolly just happened to be the next storm up shortly after she died. I mean, within days of when she died.
1: Yeah.
0: It may have still been active during her private funeral service, actually, which is just crazy.
1: Yeah.
0: It's not at all.
1: No.
0: In any sort of way dedicated to Dolly or just complete coincidence.
1: Yeah.
0: But I think that's all dissipated. Now, Edward is bumping into Houston this morning. So they're dealing with that. I got to check in on my Houston people. Mm-hmm. Have you noticed the weather apps kind of suck? It might have to do with federal government cuts.
1: Mm.
0: Because a lot of the weather data comes from the government, right? Mm,
1: yes.
0: So again, Todd, where's Todd?
1: Todd, you there?
0: Todd, you okay? Where's Todd?
2: Hey, Todd, you okay?
3: Where's Todd?
2: Well, he got himself into the cloud, and now he can't find his way out.
3: Todd, we're your friends, and we love you. Come on out, okay?
2: I think he's lost.
0: Where is Todd? Let's see here. Let me play you this, and then we'll do it for Todd, too. So this is someone who, I don't know what her, qualification is. She's a federal employment attorney.
1: Ooh.
0: So, sounds legit.
1: Mm-hmm.
4: Seems many people are saying everyone's weather app is wrong. TikTok's full of people complaining their forecast can't tell them whether it's going to rain anymore, and they're blaming the apps, they're blaming the phones, but it's not the apps, it's not the phones, it might be Doge. Almost every weather app in this country runs on federal data. NOAA data, National Weather Service data, and Doge gutted the source. Here's the damage. About $1.6 billion cut from NOAA's budget. More than 800 NOAA workers gone. Fewer weather balloons going up, the ones that measure air pressure, temperature, humidity, and wind. And a 20-year-old Arctic ice program cut. And the next generation satellite that was supposed to replace two aging satellites that may start failing in the next few years scrapped.
0: Hmm. So maybe the data is just getting worse.
1: Yeah.
0: Because have you noticed? Now, what do you use?
1: The weather app.
0: Just like, the iPhone weather app?
1: No. The Weather Channel. Oh, the Weather Channel app.
0: Okay.
1: Yeah.
0: Because I've always used AccuWeather.
1: Oh, okay.
0: But I don't know that it's actually any more accurate. I just have always used it.
1: Yeah.
0: And I wonder what Todd uses.
1: But I always think to myself that if it says it's like an, I don't know, 80% chance of rain, I always think that it's like out of the entire day. So I don't, you know, it's going to rain. That could mean at night and it's not going to be, you know.
0: Mm-hmm.
1: So.
0: Well, proof that our phones listen.
1: Oh.
0: We're having this conversation. I wasn't touching my phone at all and it just went off and it was just a random AccuWeather alert telling me the forecast.
1: It's so weird.
0: Okay. Yeah. My phone was just sitting here.
1: That's
0: okay.
1: So
0: 100%
1: weird.
0: Listening.
1: Yeah.
0: Right?
1: Yeah.
0: All right. Well, let me pause and we'll do a quick little commercial break here and then come back with Todd because I guess he's still finishing up on TV. But his forecast, by the way, is looking okay for the next couple days. There is a little bit more rain, which is kind of needed today and tomorrow. Chance of seeing a shower in the afternoon. Otherwise, it's just a little bit cooler and a little bit more cloudy.
1: Mm.
0: High today is only 70.
1: Woo.
0: Yeah, and it started sunny, already getting a lot of clouds out there. It's kind of the same story tomorrow, so today, tomorrow. But then Thursday looks pretty wet. Thursday is going to be a wet day with the rain that we need. And then it looks like the weekend is pretty good at that. We'll check in on the exact timing here. Of course, that's, you know, several days away. Things can change. But so far, Todd was saying, weekend looks pretty good, especially Sunday, Monday.
1: Yeah.
0: Like, really good. So we'll grill him about what app does the weatherman use?
1: Yeah.
0: Because that's the one we should be using.
1: His brain.
0: Right? Well, he can't possibly sit there. He hates doing the weather. He's certainly not doing the weather every day for himself. So what app does he use? That's coming up.
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0: Riding the train is itself fun. 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
1: Sure.
0: Because of the drive.
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1: Yeah.
0: All right. Like, we just got this one from Stacy.
13: Good morning. It's my 55th birthday, and 2 out of 4 of my grandchildren start school today.
0: Oh, boy. Here we go. Here we go. September 1st.
14: September morn.
1: Let's go.

0: here we go. Here we go.
1: Oh, baby.
0: Here we go. Now, so Todd, we were talking a second ago about the weather apps and how it seems like they kind of suck right now. And a lot of people online are posting videos saying, is it just me or is the weather app never seem to be accurate anymore? And this is various.
2: Anymore?
0: Yeah.
2: You think it used to be more accurate?
0: That's what they're saying. And this is a federal employment attorney who probably doesn't know much about weather, but does know about government. And says that it's because of some of the federal cuts.
3: Seems many people are saying everyone's weather app is wrong. TikTok's full of people complaining their forecast can't tell them whether it's going to rain anymore. And they're blaming the apps. They're blaming the phones. But it's not the apps. It's not the phones. It might be Doge. Almost every weather app in this country runs on federal data. NOAA data, National Weather Service data, and Doge gutted the source. Here's the damage. About $1.6 billion cut from NOAA's budget. More than 800 NOAA workers gone. Fewer weather balloons going up, the ones that measure air pressure, temperature, humidity, and wind, and a 20-year-old Arctic ice program cut. And the next generation satellite that was supposed to replace two aging satellites that may start failing in the next few years, scrapped.
0: Hmm. So, do you think there's any truth to that, Todd? I mean, obviously, you use federal weather data too, right?
2: Yeah, I use it every single day of my life that I'm working. You know, like I literally, that's how I put a forecast together.
0: Right.
2: We all use the same tools for the most part.
0: I mean, the weather apps do it automatically.
2: Yes,
0: right?
2: They're all
0: There's
2: automated.
0: Not a human.
2: No, they're all automated and they're all, you know, they're, but that the data and the information that you get on your weather app is pulled directly from the weather models that we look at and interpret ourselves as humans, like as the meteorologist. So it's just automated for your phone app.
0: Right.
2: And it doesn't get as, you know, detailed or fine tuned as you would get on, you know, an on-air television news broadcast or any other source of weather that you get from a human. But, you know, I mean, in general, they're fine. But yes, to answer your original question, you know, is this true that, you know, the cuts that the government has done to the Weather Service and NOAA, is it impacting things? I mean, yeah, on some level it is. I mean, things have consolidated. You know, some of the information is going away, like it's being terminated, it's being retired. In fact, like, I'll say this, like, my forecast probably is going to go to crap real soon. I'm not kidding. Like, you guys can watch me. I mean,
0: is it really, but it's because you're just getting less data?
2: Well, so the data that I have been looking at for all 26 years of my career, is actually in the process of being retired as we speak.
0: Oh,
2: like in the next few weeks, I will have the tools. I will have the tools that I use will be disappearing to some. Some of them will be disappearing.
0: Jeez.
2: So, you know, so for a little while, it's going to be an adjustment period for me. You know, I we're all creatures of habit. Mm-hmm. We all, you know, get into our workplace and we all do the same routine for the most part every day. And we've gotten efficient at it. Well, I'm about to take a step back and become less efficient.
0: So,
2: and I'm going to have to adapt and figure it out.
0: The other thing we were wondering, Todd, is where does the weather make

0: man get his weather? Like if you obviously you're not doing a forecast for yourself, if you just want to see, hey, is it going to be nice on Sunday? Like, you already have a sense because you're doing the weather during the week. But like when you're on vacation or it's the weekend and you just want to see like, oh, let's see, is it going to be a good boat day on Sunday? What weather app do you use?
1: Do you call Al Roker?
0: Yeah, right. He just texts Al.
1: Do you text?
2: I have met Al.
1: Yeah.
2: I've met Al. We hung out for a day or two. That was fun. Where do I go for my weather?
0: Yeah, yeah.
2: I have access to... And so do all of you, by the way, have access to all of this government information.
0: Right.
2: It's your taxpayer dollars that pay for these models to be run, and the government disseminates that information. That's where I go. I go to the raw data, yes, to NOAA, and I look at the models themselves. And that's because I've been trained, and I went to a 4-year program to learn how to interpret these models and
0: I was
2: weather.
0: Hoping he had some secret no. weather app.
2: No, I don't. I do not. No,
0: well, I guess rely we're just on myself. Have to continue.
2: Me, myself, and I
0: to text you.
1: Man, when people ask you for like the personal forecast, just be like, here you go. Go to the raw data.
0: Right.
1: Yeah.
2: Yeah. Right.
0: Go figure this out.
1: Yeah. Exactly. Yeah. Go, there you go, Todd.
2: Yeah. Go to the Foos.
1: Yeah. Go to the Foos.
2: Yep, go to the NAM. Yeah. But soon you can't. Soon that's going to be erased.
0: Wow.
2: And retired.
1: Man.
0: That's crazy.
2: Yeah, it's going to stink. As a professional, you should evolve, you know, and you should continue to stay on the forefront of technology. And for the most part, we all do. But there are some critical things that I'm going to be missing.
0: Find somewhere else to get it.
1: Yeah.
2: Yeah. Yeah, exactly. Yeah.
1: Like me with Canva and CapCut.
2: Oh yes.
1: Yeah. It's like me being like,
0: oh, if I had to do my editing on another thing, I'd be screwed. It would take me an hour to just edit one little social post. Yeah. Mm-hmm.
1: Yep.
0: Yeah. I know. Well, we get used to our systems.
1: Mm-hmm.
2: You know? Right.
1: Yep.
0: All right. So listen, let me see. I'm gonna change topics here because I have an interesting situation involving a former fling and the new coworker.
1: Oh.
2: Okay.
0: Yeah. So we'll play a song and come back with that on The Blake Show with Kelly and Todd, and also get the latest from Todd while he can do the weather on the Labor Day week.

0: years. Before we started dating, I had hooked up with a coworker. It was just a brief fling. She eventually left the company. Well, she and my wife are now working together. And our past apparently came up. And I think my old coworker might have mentioned some things to my wife, and she brought this to my attention the other day. The problem is she asked roughly 2 years before if anything had happened with this specific coworker.
1: Oh, no.
0: And I said, no.
1: Oh, no.
0: Because I believe the past is the past and focus on what you have in front of you. There was never any overlap or anything, but now my wife is mad about it and will not let it go. I'm wondering if there's anything else I can say to help move on from this. It's complicated because my wife and her still work together. Thanks. Well, see, this is where that honesty is the best policy thing.
2: Yeah.
0: If you're always honest, then you never have to explain why you lied.
2: Yeah.
0: You know?
2: Yeah.
0: But that's, I probably would have lied about that too.
1: I would have also.
2: Sure.
0: Right? Like, yeah. why open up anything? It's like the past is the past. It doesn't matter. There was,
1: right.
0: I never cheated. I never, you know?
2: Yeah.
1: But when they became
2: she
1: became a coworker with the wife, it probably would have been a good idea then.
2: Exactly.
0: Oh, that's
1: to
0: true.
1: To be like, hey, just want to so give you a heads up.
2: Yeah.
1: I didn't, you know.
0: That's when he should have messaged us.
2: Yeah, right.
0: He
2: right.
0: should have messaged us.
1: Because that's what we could fix it now.
0: Because
1: we kind of can't.
0: Yeah. We would have said, oh, tell her now because you don't want her to find out.
1: Yeah.
2: Right. Yep.
0: Well, I want to know, you know, remember, we're only getting his side of this. Why did you lie about it in the first place? Was it just because you didn't want, like, what would it have mattered?
1: Right. Like, did it give it? Yeah. Was it a bad look for you? You know,
0: right.
1: was she considered like, you know, the floozy of the office?
2: Yeah.
0: Or the floozy of the office.
1: I mean, you know what I'm trying to say.
2: Yeah. Floozy. Yeah.
1: You know, it'd just be like a bad look.
2: Right.
1: Why didn't you come clean originally?
2: Right.
0: Yeah. That's the one question I have. Because if you had just said, yeah, we did, it was nothing, probably shouldn't have done it.
1: Mm-hmm.
2: Then it wouldn't look so bad.
1: Fine.
0: Yeah. But I wonder if maybe, so it says, let's see, it says, I hooked up with coworker.
1: Right.
0: She's a briefling. She eventually left the company. So I wonder if she was still working with him when he and his wife started dating. You know what I mean?
2: Well, yeah.
0: And that's maybe that's why she asked about this particular coworker. It's like, you know, what's with her?
2: Right.
0: You ever done anything with her? And he's, no.
1: Right.
0: Because he didn't want her to worry.
2: Yeah.
1: Yeah.
0: You know?
1: Right.
0: So he probably lied about it then because he didn't want her to work. This is all, I don't know if this is true. I'm just.
1: Yeah, we're speculating.
2: Yeah.
0: But maybe that's why he lied. And then that's why she's also upset.
2: Yeah. Only thing he can do now is own it.
0: Yeah.
2: That's the only thing he can do.
0: Oh, he could explain why he lied.
1: Well, it sounds like he already has.
2: Right.
1: I mean, it sounds like they're deep into the, you know, the aftermath here, right?
2: Yeah.
1: Like,
0: right.
1: And he's just trying to get himself out of the doghouse, and hopefully, you know, his wife will, you know, have some forgiveness and pardon it, you know? And, you know, it's not like it's a, I don't see it as being like,
2: right,
1: like this is a bad, like, trust issue thing. Like,
2: no.
1: She can't ever trust him again, you know?
0: No.
1: I don't
0: no.
1: see it like that. And I hope she's not, you know, interpreting it that way and feeling that way.
2: Right. He made a bad call and.
1: Yeah.
0: I think it now is the good time to be just totally honest.
2: Yeah.
0: And say, look, I didn't want you to worry. We had hooked up, but it was nothing. There was no chance of it happening again. I barely, you know.
2: She was the floozy of the office.
0: Right.
1: Right.
0: What's on set?
2: Yeah. You know,
0: the floozy of the office.
2: I didn't want to be tied to her, so look. Right. I barely remember it.
0: Yeah. Right. Right.
1: Yeah, like maybe his current wife isn't like she would look down on, you know, these like one night stand type things.
2: Yeah.
1: Like maybe, you know.
0: Sure. Oh, that's true.
1: It could be something like that too.
0: Right.
1: It's not in her DNA, you know, to be like that.
2: Yeah.
0: Right.
1: So I mean, there's probably some reason why he didn't say it originally.
0: Mm.
1: And that's probably why he can get out of this. It's just a matter of her forgiving, I guess. The white lie.

0: couple texts coming in. One says, I have two things on this one. Maybe he was in a supervisory position or she was his supervisor. You know, what would have been gained from telling his wife that there was a thing? And then, you know, it could have planted a seed of doubt in her mind. You know, it could have been an issue then. So, you know, those are the questions that this person has.
1: Yep.
0: Another text says, why do we shame people for relationships from before the one you're in? Which is a good question. I do think we get judgmental about that.
1: Well, I don't think
2: about history.
1: Yeah. This one's not necessarily being shamed. It's only being shamed because he lied about it. That's
0: right. Right.
2: Especially because she had asked him about her.
1: Yeah.
2: At some point prior to them being married, it sounds or maybe early in the marriage or something.
1: Yeah.
0: Right.
2: It doesn't sound like he cheated. It just sounds like she had approached him about this subject and he denied it.
1: Yeah.
0: Right.
2: And now it came back to bite him.
1: Yep.
0: I bet that's happened. I bet 7-9 Coast, if that's happened to you, I bet that's happened to people where, you know, you ask, hey, did anything ever happen with Jenny? And then, no. And then you find out that something did happen, and then that becomes an issue because of the lie, not because of what happened.
2: Right, exactly. Not because of the action.
0: But I bet this has happened for a lot of people.
1: Yep.
2: Oh, yeah.
0: Because a lot of people would be like, no.
1: Right.
0: You know?
2: Yeah, why does everybody need to know this quick little one-night stand, right?
1: Yeah, exactly.
2: I hooked up with this floozy. Just let it go. Not everybody needs to know that.
0: The floozy of the office.
1: Oh, man. The best word ever. Yeah. Floozy
0: sounds
1: of the
0: like
1: office.
0: A Dolly Parton movie.
1: Yeah.
0: The floozy of the office.
1: Yeah, right.
0: 1978. All right. Todd's got your News Center main forecast and mostly good news for what we sort of refer to as the last weekend of the summer.
2: Yeah, the last hurrah, right? Today will be partly sunny. There'll be more clouds around this afternoon. And there is a chance for a shower, especially south of Portland. Can't rule that out. Highs near 70 coast, mid-70s inland. Tomorrow, partly to mostly cloudy, but mainly dry and on the cool side around 70. We will get rain, beneficial rain on Thursday, periods of it in the 60s. But then weather improves as we get into the holiday weekend. It'll be partly sunny with some pop-ups on Friday and Saturday. And then it looks mostly sunny right now for Sunday and Monday, Labor Day.
0: Good stuff.
2: Yeah.
0: Good stuff. All right. Coming up. I had a server who explained a strange family dynamic and how he is his own cousin.
1: Oh.
0: Huh?
2: What?
0: That's coming up.
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0: 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It was helpful and appreciated. I love the relaxed atmosphere. Melissa at the front desk was also really helpful, too. 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

0: Coast 93.1, The Blake Show with Kelly and Todd. He's his own cousin? So let me back up and explain the context here. I was out to dinner yesterday with an old friend.
1: Yeah.
0: And we had this really colorful server. He was awesome. This restaurant in Portsmouth. I don't know why he shared this. It was not totally random, but it was still kind of random.
1: Okay.
0: That his dad married his mom's sister. So I don't know if they split up or mom died or what happened.
1: He just shared this.
0: And then, was, we were talking about something else and he mentioned this. I don't remember why.
1: Mm-hmm.
0: But he said, my dad married my mom's sister. So I'm my own cousin.
1: Oh.
0: And then he walked away to like put our order in. And I was like, wait a minute. And that sent me down a whole path thinking about how if someone remarries within the family.
1: Yep.
0: Cousins, aunts, uncle, all that stuff gets all messed up.
1: Right.
0: Because now your aunt is also your mom.
1: Yeah.
0: Oh, she's your aunt.
1: Yeah. Oh.
0: Right?
1: Yeah.
0: If it was his stepmom and aunt.
1: Yeah.
0: Right?
1: If you're going to do this, I'm going to shut down. So I'm just letting you know. If this is where this is going, I'm going to shut down.
0: I smell the burning.
1: I like to talk about the juicy stuff about it, but if we're going to do this, I'm going to...
0: Well, so what's that song? I played it before when we've talked about people like remarrying within the family or people who dated distant cousins or whatever.
1: Uh-huh.
0: It's the something about I'm my own grandpa.
1: Yeah.
0: That's all I thought of. And I wish I could have sung it to him.
1: He sounds great.
0: Oh, he was really entertaining.
1: I love a server like that.
0: Because, my dad married, I forget what it was. We were talking about something about, I forget what it was. And then he said, and he goes, oh, yeah, well, my dad married my sister. Guess what? I'm my own cousin. And then it walked away. And I was like, wait a minute. I have questions. Lots of follow-up questions.
1: I'm going to order more just to keep you talking.
0: I guess I will do another glass of wine.
1: Yeah,
0: you know?
1: Yes, exactly.
0: Maybe he just made this up. Yeah. It's pretty good shtick.
1: Yeah, exactly.
0: You know?
1: A sales way. Yeah.
0: So there you go. There's
1: that is drama. Public
0: Yeah, well, I wonder. I said, was that a good thing? You know, and I didn't really.
1: Unless, like, the mom had passed away and then the sister, and then, like, in that way.
0: Okay.
1: That's okay, maybe.
0: I'm just going to throw this out there. 7-9 Coast. Anyone know someone who married the sibling of the person they originally married? I bet this actually, because of that exact reason. If someone dies, I could see the consoling and you are sharing your grief together.
1: Uh-huh. Yes.
0: One lost a sibling, the other lost a partner.
1: Yep.
0: And if both are now single,
1: You
0: know, obviously it doesn't work out if the sister was married, or maybe she was. And so now you lost an uncle and.
1: Yeah. I can totally see that happening, and I can totally see the family being okay with it. Eventually.
0: So wait a minute. So then your dad's your uncle.
1: Oh, no.
0: Right?
1: I don't.
0: Your dad is, he's your duncle. Right? Because if it's your aunt's husband would be your uncle.
1: Yeah.
0: So now you've got a dunkle and a munt. See, the phone's ringing. I knew we'd find somebody. Hi.
1: Thank God.
0: You don't have to say your name if you don't want to, but good morning. Who's this?
2: Hi there. I'm Dylan.
0: Hi, Dylan.
2: I'm technically also my own cousin.
0: No, no way.
1: Oh.
0: And how's that?
2: Because my aunt and uncle adopted me. Therefore, that makes my aunt my mom.
0: Right.
1: Oh,
0: sure.
1: Okay.
0: That works. Yes, your aunt and uncle. So you also have a dunkle and a munt. Thank you for calling, Dylan.
2: All right.
0: See, there you go. It can happen that way, too.
1: Yeah, that's right.
0: Someone said my husband's cousin had a wife and then they divorced and she married his uncle. Hold on.
1: Oh, God. See, I'm shorting out.
0: Okay. I don't know anyone that did siblings. My husband's cousin. Okay, so this is a cousin had a wife and then they divorced and she married. Okay, you may need to.
1: Yeah, I'm already out. Wait, cousin's wife.
0: Yeah.
1: So not related.
0: Yeah.
1: Yeah.
0: And someone else said I have a yuzin.
1: Oh God.
0: An uncle cousin.
1: What?
0: What? Oh, a use because it's the what? U. Okay.
1: Well, what's
0: that stretch? All right. I'm just getting more and more confused.
1: Oh, okay. Us too.
0: Yeah. Hold on a minute. Both brothers. Wait a sec. Hold on. Oh, we got another one. It says, my grandmother married and had children with brothers. She passed away early.
1: Children with brothers?
0: No, like, I don't think with her own brothers.
1: No, I know, but children with two brothers?
0: I guess so. She passed away very early on, and so did both brothers, so my aunts and uncles don't know which one had which father.
1: Whoa, Graham!
0: And my dad was from a different father. As you can tell, whoa! Grandma got around.
1: All right, Graham!
0: Wow.
1: Wowza!
0: Wow, Graham.
1: Hey, Graham.
0: Yeah.
1: Hey, listen. All right, Graham.
0: Yeah.
1: Hey.
0: Okay.
1: Listen. That's awesome. Yeah. I don't know if it's awesome.
0: Yeah.
1: But it's a
0: Grandma
1: confusing.
0: Grandma got around.
1: But,
0: Boy, oh boy.
1: Oof. Exactly.
0: Now all the strange ones are coming in, but they're confusing me. So I need to unpack these.
1: See,
0: and maybe we'll get back to
1: out.
0: This.
1: Yeah.
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0: Coast 93.1. Hello, good morning. This is crazy. There's a lot of thought of these stories. A lot of these sort of family swapping spouses stories.
1: Wowza.
0: Yeah. So someone texted, my aunt and uncle were married. They had a daughter and then they got divorced. My aunt's sister married that uncle and had a son with him. So the two kids are both half siblings and first cousins.
1: Yes.
0: Right?
1: Yeah.
0: And then it says, and my aunts are sisters. My aunt to the second marriage had a daughter from a previous marriage. So the original daughter is her stepsister and her cousin. Now they both have kids and their kids are nieces and nephews and second cousins. Good. Yeah, you really start to map this out. It starts to get very confusing very fast.
1: Yeah. Yeah.
0: Mm-hmm. Another text says, okay, this is weird. It says, my stepdad married his sister's adult stepdaughter.
1: Okay, shut it down.
0: So their kids are cousins and uncle.
1: Say it again. Stepdad.
0: Stepdad.
1: Married
0: his sister's adult stepdaughter. So their kids. Yeah, this is too confusing.
1: So, and not right.
0: Another text says, my grandfather remarried my grandmother's sister, who was my great aunt. So now we call her Grandmont. It's like what we were saying before.
1: Yeah, yeah.
0: Go ahead. A couple more before we just cut this off because it's too confusing. Go ahead.
2: Number one, I worked with two different people at the same place. Mm-hmm. One married her sister's husband after he died. So then she became their aunt mom. Then another one put their son up for adoption. Her parents adopted it. When her parents died, she told her brother she was really her mother.
0: What?
2: Yep.
0: Both
2: at the same place I worked. I can't make this stuff up.
0: That's crazy.
2: Yeah.
0: Well, that is like back in the old days, I feel like, you know, a young mother would often be faked as the older sibling.
1: Yeah.
2: Yeah. She went into the service and didn't want a child, but her parents said, I'll adopt them. So yeah. They did.
0: Wow.
2: They both died. She let them know that 20-some years later, I'm really your mom, not your sister.
1: Wow.
2: I know.
0: That's
2: when I worked
0: crazy.
2: At the same place with both of them, and I'm like, wow, this is the creepiest place I've ever
1: been. Like, where am I?
0: Oh, my God.
2: It's the Twilight Zone.
0: Thank you for calling.
2: You're welcome. Have a great day.
1: You too.
0: See ya. And then... okay, this one is just out there.
1: You're like rubbing your face like...
0: Well, it's hard to...
1: Tell me
0: to
1: about
0: figure
1: it.
0: Out the... So this one says, my cousin's grandmother... So this isn't even really about... It's still dating in the family.
1: Wait, wouldn't that be your grandmother?
0: Says,
1: okay.
0: Yeah, my cousin's... Yeah, it would be the same.
1: Yeah.
0: I don't understand that. Well, either way, it says grandmother... Maybe it's by marriage.
1: Okay.
0: It says, my cousin's grandmother started dating her husband's mom.
1: Wait, what?
0: Oh, wow.
1: Switched, okay.
0: So grandma switched and kept it in the family.
1: Oh, boy, grandma.
0: Yeah.
1: Oh, boy, Graham.
0: Oh, yeah.
1: Wow.
0: Hi, Graham's getting around, too. Just
1: okay.
0: Working down every limb.
1: Look, love is love.
0: Of that
1: All
0: family
1: right.
0: tree.
1: Okay.
0: Just climbing that family tree like she's a kid in the woods.
1: Wow. Just making that treehouse and staying in it.
0: Yeah.
1: All right.
0: Wow.
1: Woo.
0: All right. Coming up, an orange soda debate.
1: I love orange soda.
0: A lot of people do.
1: Mm.
0: But which one do you love the most?
1: Okay.
0: And is it the right one?
1: All right, I'm ready.
3: 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The Blake Show with Kelly and Todd.
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1: 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Hello. Good morning. Good morning. I would love for you to join me at the Sweetser 34th Annual Auction and Gala. Gala or gala?
0: I say gala.
1: I say gala.
0: You don't, I'm surprised you don't say gala.
1: I should say gala.
0: Yeah, I'm fully expecting that. Yeah, but I say gala.
1: Sweetser does great work helping Maine children and families access mental health treatment, support, and hope that they deserve. And there's a bunch of silent and live auction items, and I'll be there to help raise money. Again, it's at Brick South, Thompson's Point, Sweetser's 34th Annual Auction and Gala.
0: Fancy schmancy.
1: September 17th, so it's Thursday the 17th. You can get info and tickets at Sweetser Auction, or just search Sweetser Gala, Sweetser. A lot of people are familiar with Sweetser, but don't know what they do.
0: Mm.
1: And it's because they do so much.
0: Right.
1: They do so many different things. I believe it started as an orphanage.
0: Wow.
1: In Saco. Mm. And it's been there for a long, long time. And now they do a whole lot more than that. But yeah. I didn't realize that a lot of kids have to go out of state to get proper treatment. And,
0: yeah.
1: And they don't have it available in Maine. Well, Sweetser is changing that, but they can't do that without the fundraising.
0: Right.
1: So it's a fun way to celebrate the work they do and make some money. Get some money.
0: Like that?
1: Hopefully.
0: Okay.
1: In, with real words.
0: Right.
1: I hope.
0: Mm-hmm.
1: But we'll see how it goes. There will be cocktails.
0: Never know.
1: You never know.
0: Yeah.
1: You know what? I just want to mention this because I think this is good sort of food for thought. When it comes to, you never know when your time is up. And you never know when time might be up for someone who you love.
0: Mm.
1: And life gets past us and moves faster than we think.
0: Yeah.
1: Right?
0: Yep.
1: Like today is already September 1st, right?
0: Right.
1: If it's like, oh my God, I can't believe it's September. Where did the summer go? You know, and we say that every year. But this was a really great little comment that a friend made that I wanted to pass along. So he was saying that his daughter will call him on her way home from work a lot of the time.
0: Mm-hmm.
1: And that she lives out on the West Coast,
0: mm-hmm.
1: and he lives on the East Coast. And he said, you know, I'm not going to lie. There are some days I really do not want to answer the phone because he's talking on the phone all day. He's talking to people all day. He does like kind of like sales for work.
0: Yeah.
1: So he's talking to people all day. And the last thing he wants to do at the end of the day is talk more.
0: Yeah.
1: But his daughter calls him and he said, I know that I will miss this one day.
0: Right.
1: So I answer.
0: Yeah.
1: And it was such great perspective. Like, there are a lot of things that we maybe don't want to do.
0: Mm-hmm.
1: And I think saying no is good.
0: Yeah.
1: And important sometimes.
0: Sure. Yes. Yeah.
1: But it's also good to think about, like, oh, well, is this something that you'll miss?
0: Yep.
1: And maybe that will make you say yes.
0: Yeah.
1: You know?
0: Oh, I think it's great perspective.
1: Yeah.
0: Yeah.
1: But it was, yeah, it was moving when he said that.
0: Yeah.
1: So I'm gonna play this Ella Langley song because she,
0: let's go, Ella,
1: is on the precipice of a big record, but Mariah could screw her over in December. How does that work? We'll explain that coming up, and an orange soda debate.
0: Can't wait.
1: Next on the Blake Show.

0: Ella Langley, who with that song now has a record of the longest run at number one, most weeks at number one on the Billboard Hot 100 for a non-holiday song. So she beat out Lil Nas X and and Shaboozy, who had the 19-week record. She hit 20 weeks. So the all-time record is Mariah Carey's All I Want for Christmas Is You, which had 22 weeks at number one. But I just learned that the reason for that is because it goes number one often. You know,
1: yeah.
0: It comes out every year, and
1: right.
0: It doesn't always go to number one, but sometimes it does. And each time it does, that counts as another week.
2: Oh.
0: It doesn't have to be consecutive.
1: Man.
0: So Ella Langley could, in two more weeks, tie the record, three more weeks, break the record. But then if Mariah Carey goes number one this holiday season, she gets another week.
1: There's got to be a record
2: for
1: consecutive then.
0: It didn't beat that.
1: Okay.
0: Yeah.
1: Man. Mariah.
2: Ella did not beat consecutive?
0: No, because it went down to number two.
2: Oh, there was
0: and then it went back to
2: point.
0: Number one. Yeah.
2: Oh, I see.
0: Yeah.
2: Okay.
0: Isn't that funny the way this chart stuff works?
1: Yeah, it's very interesting. Oh,
2: so Mariah's probably never going to, well, I guess she will at some point. Somebody will have like 40 weeks or something, but.
0: Yeah.
2: I
0: get that, you know, a song is a song, and if it comes back every year, that's just luck, you know?
1: And it's a good song if it keeps coming back,
2: great.
1: You know? It's,
0: right,
1: so,
0: of course.
1: You know,
0: but it is a little unfair that it's a holiday song that gets played every year.
1: That's true.
0: You know?
2: Because Ella's is never going to get it, like, once it falls off.
1: Exactly.
0: It's never going to, So.
1: Yeah. Man, add in some holiday lyrics in there, Ella.
0: Yeah, right. She should do the Christmas edition.
2: That would be funny, right?
1: He's from the North Pole.
0: Christmas, I can tell.
2: From the North Pole, I can tell.
1: Oh, man.
2: That's great.
0: Dancing around with his hooves. Making about Rudolph or something. Huh? Okay, so I have a orange soda debate.
1: Okay.
0: I do have an answer here. They ranked what they're calling the definitive orange soda brand ranking.
1: All right.
0: Okay, so what is the number one orange soda?
1: Orange Crush.
2: Oh, boy. Well, there's only like three, right? Like Sunkist
1: Crush.
2: Fanta.
1: Oh, Fanta!
2: I might go Fanta.
1: Oh, Todd, I hate you!
2: Why?
0: Okay, this wasn't for a point on the big board.
2: It's not.
1: It doesn't matter.
0: But if it were...
1: Even
0: when it's not a competition,
1: you
0: two,
2: I just win.
0: Yeah, Fanta orange.
1: Yep. Man, why did I say it? I should have had all the options on the table.
0: Well, I don't even think of Fanta.
2: I gotta be honest, I don't either.
1: Neither do
0: I. Crush, I would have said Crush, or I would have said Sunkissed because it's a classic. Sunkissed, they ranked.
1: Crush is Sunkissed.
0: Crush is number three.
1: Yeah.
0: Sunkissed, they ranked down at number 15.
1: Yeah, it's not even that good.
2: What? But it's a Coca-Cola product, right?
0: Oh,
2: I think it's a Coca-Cola product, which is why I would have, like, if with a gun to my head, I would have. It's my favorite one, I guess, because
1: really?
2: Of Coca-Cola products. Yes, but Fanta, I feel like is.
0: I giggle every time Todd says with a gun to my head about something that is really, really nothing that would ever result in you having a gun to your head.
1: Fanta, Sunkissed, or Crush.
0: Right.
2: Or die.
0: Five
2: or
0: seconds.
1: You say it. I can't pick. Do it.
0: Right. So Crush number three, but this is kind of cool. I don't know why they decided there needed to be this list, but whatever. Because number four is Main Root orange soda.
1: Oh.
0: Wow. And number five is Captain Eli's orange soda.
1: Interesting.
0: Oh. Right? And Captain Eli's is the same as Shipyard, right?
1: Huh.
2: I think so.
0: That's the same company?
1: Huh.
2: I guess. I don't know.
0: So the two main orange sodas made it in the top five.
1: Man.
2: That's amazing.
0: Yeah. Kind of cool, right?
1: Two? Fanta?
0: Number two was Faygo.
1: Faygo? What's that?
0: I don't know.
1: This list is crap.
2: Never
1: it's
2: heard
1: Fanta,
2: of that.
1: Orange Crush. And then Sunkissed.
2: Yeah.
1: Come on.
0: Well, they did it. They did a taste test. They did it based on flavor, aroma, color, body, carbonation, orangeness, artificiality, balance, mouthfeel, finish, aftertaste, refreshability, packaging, originality, uniqueness, vibes.
1: Vibes.
0: I saw how I would survey my dates.
1: Yeah, good call.
2: Orangeness. You want really tan, don't you?
0: Flavor, aroma, orangeness.
1: How many points for the package?
0: Mouthfeel.
2: Mouthfeel.
0: Finish. Packaging.
1: Yeah, great.
0: Uniqueness.
2: Packaging is way up there. It's got to be the number one attribute.
0: And vibes. Yep.
1: Yeah.
0: Aftertaste.
2: Wow.
1: Oh, my God.
0: Yep.
1: Huh.
0: So
1: Faygo.
0: Yeah, Faygo. I've never heard
2: so
0: of that.
2: So it's not about sales. It's
0: No.
2: It's more about
0: They did.
1: About the flavor.
0: And they did. I mean, there are a ton. Jarritos, which I think is a Mexican soda.
2: That's the Mexican one, right?
0: That one, Jarritos Mandarin Soda, made it into the list. Yes. Also ahead of Sunkist.
1: Wow.
2: Isn't there like a is Goya on the list?
0: Oh.
2: Like, don't they have like an orange soda? Like, I see it in
1: I've seen that one too.
2: Aisle area, I think.
0: You know, those food aisles, whenever they group it by ethnicity,
1: right.
0: It's a little weird.
1: Yes.
0: Because you get like beans next to orange soda.
1: Uh-huh.
2: Right.
0: Right.
1: They're all dusty.
0: Yeah.
1: Yeah.
0: Oh my
1: so
0: God.
1: They're so dusty.
0: That's like, so true.
1: Give them some. Yeah. Exactly.
0: Well,
1: respect.
0: And I was like, now wait a minute. I wanted to get beans. I was making a chili. So yeah. I'm like, okay, I guess I just go to the
1: bean aisle.
0: I didn't even.
2: But if you want Goya, no, not necessarily.
0: Because
2: right?
1: Exactly.
0: That was
1: separate.
2: The
0: ethnic aisle.
2: Ethnic aisle.
0: I don't know if that's kind of an outdated term for the aisle,
1: know.
0: Too.
1: Yeah.
0: I don't know.
1: Yeah.
0: But anyway, back to orange soda.
1: Yeah.
0: I do love an orange soda. And you know what was I would do sometimes when I was a kid? I would do an orange soda float. Yeah.
1: Ooh,
0: vanilla
1: baby.
0: Ice cream.
1: Oh,
0: that is good stuff.
1: Baby.
2: Orange cream.
1: Yeah.
0: Yep.
1: Man, I love orange soda.
2: Mm.
0: Right.
1: Yep, but Fanta. I say Fanta grape, Fanta orange. Man,
0: yeah,
1: Fanta
0: true.
1: Was
0: they
1: it.
0: They
2: so
0: should
2: does
0: do
2: Crush. A... Crush has all those also. Cal.
1: Yes, they
0: oh,
1: do.
0: That's true.
1: Yeah. Yes. Yeah. Yeah.
0: I wonder if the grape soda would be ranked any better than their orange soda. You know what's a good grape soda is Welch's.
1: Yes. Yeah.
0: Yes, they should be.
1: Yeah.
0: They're the grape people.
1: Exactly. Yeah. Huh.
0: Probably always regret that they never got into wine. I think that would
1: very
0: be
1: true.
0: A big, bigger
1: yeah,
0: money.
1: Exactly.
0: But, you know.
1: What?
0: All right. Todd's got your new Center Main forecast.
2: All right, we're going to have more clouds out there this morning. Turns partly sunny this afternoon. Chance for a few showers, especially down in York County. And high temperatures near 70 coast, mid-70s inland. Tomorrow, again, similar, partly to mostly cloudy, but also mainly dry and cool around 70. We will finally get rain, steadier rain on Thursday with highs in the 60s. But then it improves on Friday and Saturday with partly sunny skies, still a chance for a pop-up shower. Really good stuff to finish up the holiday weekend on Sunday and Monday.
0: Good stuff. Good stuff. Okay, coming up. Sometimes there are things that we don't talk about in like the 7 or the 8 o'clock hour because they're, you know, a little bit too racy. Well, you can get them right on the podcast if you don't get up at 5. And one of them involves Richard Gere and a gerbil. Okay.
2: And I forgot to ask like Lee and
0: oh, you
2: got to
0: survey the, yeah.
2: That's
0: if,
2: what I meant to.
0: Too, yeah.
2: I meant to.
0: And this is, I don't know, this could be a risky office topic, but it could be, depending
2: right.
0: on your office, you got to know your office and you got to know the HR boundaries. Okay.
2: Yeah.
0: But this was something that we've been asking around because Kelly did not know the reference.
1: No.
0: And I did, and Todd did.
2: Yeah.
0: But then we were with someone else who also did not know
1: right.
0: the reference
2: oh.
0: and just gave us a blank stare when we were making a joke about Richard Gere and a gerbil. So
2: oh.
0: anyway, we discussed the whole thing. I don't know if whole thing is necessarily the right phrase to use, but we discuss all of it in the podcast, which will be up on the app after the show and wherever you listen to podcasts.
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5: 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You need someone to listen to all of that and tell your story and advocate to the insurance company for you.
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0: know some people who went and saw them at the Sphere in Vegas.
1: Oh, yeah.
0: And they said it was awesome.
1: I bet.
2: Oh, wow.
0: That place looks so cool.
1: Yeah, I know.
2: Someday, bucket list stuff,
0: yeah,
2: right?
0: Totally.
1: Yeah, totally.
0: Yeah, totally. For the right show.
1: Yeah.
0: You got to see the right thing there, you know?
1: Mm-hmm.
0: It's the Blake Show with Kelly and Todd on Coast 93.1. The central question here is, can you ever yell at a grandma?
1: Oof.
0: At an older person.
1: Oh, boy.
0: So this, the message itself, just listen to the scene at the airport, okay?
1: Okay.
0: I don't think this was in Portland. I do think it may have been in Boston. So he says, I was waiting to board a flight. There was a family nearby, mom, dad, two kids, and grandma who was in a wheelchair. Mom and dad took one of the kids to grab breakfast, leaving grandma alone with her four-year-old granddaughter. A few minutes later, the little girl was digging around in her backpack trying to get something out. Grandma told her to stop. She kept going. Grandma told her again. She kept going. And then grandma lost it. She started yelling, screaming, even cursing at this kid who was probably 4 years old. She even dropped an F-bomb at one point. The little girl started crying. Everybody in the area could hear it. Other passengers were staring. Airline employees were staring, but nobody said a word. Finally, I did, he says. I looked at grandma and said, well, maybe she'd stop crying if you'd stop screaming at her. Mm. Grandma immediately fired back, mind your own business. Mm. And I said, when you are verbally abusing a child, it is my business. Ooh. At that point, she called her daughter over. Parents came back. Mom gave me a look of death. And dad looked like he wanted to square off. As I was boarding the plane, mom called me a jerk. And said, do you feel good about yelling at an old lady?
2: Oh boy.
0: So who's the jerk here? The grandmother for screaming and cursing at a four-year-old? Or for me for stepping into a family situation that wasn't technically my business?
1: Mm.
0: By the way, they were just as bad on the plane and they were on both of my flights.
2: God.
1: Oh.
2: They even had a connector and they ended up on the same connecting
0: that's
2: flight.
0: That's bad luck.
2: That's brutal.
1: Oh, that's the worst.
2: Yeah. Oh my gosh.
0: That's pretty bad.
1: Imagine if you're in the same row with them. It's like, oh God.
0: Yeah. Well, that's the danger of saying something to someone in an airport is you don't know if your seat might be right next to theirs.
1: Yep.
0: You know?
1: Yeah. Mm.
0: But I mean, the question is like, can you call out, you know, the whole respect your elders thing, I do think is something that is important to uphold and has in some ways kind of fallen by the wayside, along with just respecting each other in general.
1: Yeah.
0: But I don't know. Do you say something?
2: I mean, at the moment, we're getting one perspective on all this.
0: True.
2: If it truly is exactly how this person is describing the situation, I actually kind of back this person and how he or she handled it. It seemed kind of professionally done in a way.
0: Right.
2: You know, it didn't seem like, I mean, it was a he, correct?
0: Yes.
2: Yeah, he didn't get over there and get violent or you know, physically separate them or anything
0: like
2: that.
0: Right,
2: he just said, hey,
0: too much.
2: You know, it seems like you're getting a little

0: you know, a little verbal here, a little aggressive.
1: Right.
2: Yep.
1: Yeah, that's the only thing that he could have done differently in my eyes, is he could have said it a little bit differently. Instead of attacking her, he could have said, you know,
0: I don't mean,
1: hey,
0: to,
1: you know, it's kind of uncomfortable seeing you yell at a kid like this. Maybe everyone needs to calm down a little bit.
2: Yeah.
0: Yeah, that's a nice way to put it.
2: Yeah.
0: Everyone needs to calm down a little bit. Yeah.
2: Yeah, I think something should have been said if she's freaking out at a child.
1: Yeah.
2: If that's what happened. And I think it stinks that if the parents came back and were in his face or whatever, that nobody around, including the employees, didn't back him.
1: True.
2: And say, okay, what happened was
1: this could have turned it, this could have escalated into a bigger thing.
2: You know, or maybe just back him and say, whoa, that's not what happened. Let's de-escalate it, whatever, you know, an employee or whatever. So that stinks.
0: Yeah, I was going to say, maybe if he had gone to, like, you know, find airport security or a police officer. I mean, they're all over the place in airports.
2: Exactly.
0: It's not like they're hard to find. They're on every, they're in every, you know, area. So he could have done that just so that he didn't, like, insert himself into the, you know, right into the forefront of it.
1: Right.
2: Yeah.
1: I mean, have you guys ever said something to someone who's like, like just misbehaving in public? I mean,
2: oh, misbehaving in general?
1: Yeah, regardless of age or.
0: I don't know that I have, just because I don't want to get into the confrontation. You don't know how people are going to react.
2: Yeah.
1: You
0: know,
1: that's,
0: I think we all, it's so different when you're in a vehicle, you know?
2: Yeah.
0: You feel invincible in a vehicle, and we really shouldn't, because the same crap can happen.
2: Totally.
0: You know?
2: Yeah.
0: The retaliation can be just as harsh and bad.
2: Right.
0: But we all, like, flip off, you know, people on the road, or scream out the window, or, you know, the road rage is a different story. You know,
1: I don't want, I'm going to make this sound like I'm, like, so much better than everybody else, which is not what I'm trying to say. But I had a moment where I stopped doing that, because I had lost someone in my life. I was just out of it, and I was driving and I wasn't paying attention. I just changed lanes without signaling, and the person laid on their horn and screamed at me. And I was like, do you have any idea what I'm dealing with now?
0: What I just went through.
1: You know, like, and it was kind of an aha moment for me, because I thought, now don't get me wrong, there are a lot of people who are just plain a-holes and bad drivers and disrespectful, and, you know, and they're not necessarily deserving of patience. But when you never know, it's like, whatever. You do you.
2: Yeah.
1: You know, like, that's kind of the attitude that I have now. So I haven't flipped anyone off in a while. It's been
0: good.
1: 6 years since
0: that's
1: my last
0: really
1: bird.
0: Good play.
2: Yeah. That's
0: because you're on the road a lot. Like,
1: yeah.
0: I mean,
1: I just I will flash people. Like,
2: whoa.
1: if like, yeah.
0: What do you mean flash people?
2: Wow. That's inappropriate.
1: I whip my stuff out.
2: I don't flip them off.
0: Okay.
2: But instead,
1: I just flip it out.
2: Yeah. That's great.
0: No,
2: way
0: it's a different tactic.
1: With my headlights. Like, I don't honk the horn.
2: Same.
1: But I'll flash in my headlights.
2: I flash in my headlights too.
1: I'm sure you do.
2: It totally distracts
1: them. It was a little chilly in here the other day when you flashed your headlights at me.
2: it gets the point across.
0: Yeah. There are the high beams, man.
1: And the other thing is that I worry about crazy people. And you never know when someone is crazy and has a gun or something and is just going to go off, you know?
0: Right.
1: So I'm at the point now where I just go, whatever.
2: Yeah.
1: You know, you do you.
2: Yeah.
1: Like, if you're okay, whatever. A terrible driver.
2: Yeah.
1: And I just kind of shake my head. You know what I mean?
0: Mm.
1: But there was that. There was that one time when the guy thought, I mean, I've told the story a million times on the air, so I don't need to tell it again. But I got followed by a guy in a truck because he thought I honked at him.
2: Yeah.
0: Yeah.
1: And I didn't.
2: Right.
1: It was the guy behind me.
2: Yeah.
1: But he followed me, like, through several turns and into a parking lot and got out of his truck and started walking towards me. And I was like, whoa.
2: Yeah.
1: What? And I said, are you mad? I did not honk at you, just so you know. It was the jerk behind me.
0: Yeah.
1: He was like, oh, okay.
2: Yep.
1: And I quickly went into the store, you know, and I was like, what was he going to do?
2: Yeah.
0: No.
1: You know?
2: Yeah.
1: And I love that he also just accepted my explanation like that.
2: Exactly. You know? Like, oh, cool.
1: Like, he was crazy enough to track me down because he thought I beeped at him.
2: Yeah.
1: Right?
0: Mm.
1: But then as soon as I said, it wasn't me, it was the other guy.
0: Right.
1: And he goes, oh, all right. Have a great day. You know, but that's what I worry about. So,
2: yeah. Mm.
1: Okay. Oh, this is a great point. Someone said, back to the, would you confront someone who's being a jerk in public?
2: Yeah.
1: I find, and maybe you guys do this too, that I just will stare at them with a judgmental gaze.
2: Yeah, I'll try the gaze for sure. What?
0: Blake, mark it down. What time is it? 8:59, September 1st.
2: Yeah. I find you're it's need unsuccessful. That clip. You're need that clip. There, it's an unsuccessful ending. So, yeah, it never works out in my favor.
1: Well, that might be you keep because it, they're huh? not into it.
0: But you keep exactly. trying it, huh, Kel?
2: Right, because, yeah.
0: Keep going exactly. back to that
2: yeah.
0: well.
2: Yeah.
1: and this is a great point, too. Someone texted, I enjoy, instead of a finger... Just what? A good thumbs down.
2: My God, this okay. is, we can't this have this conversation very, very, anymore.
0: I know.
1: Wow. Why?
2: I'm not
1: what,
2: saying
1: what,
2: it.
1: What did I say?
2: I'm all done. Oh. Yep. I'm shutting it down.
1: What did I say?
2: It's Todd's turn.
0: No. I mean, he's gotten gold from me before. Yeah. This is all you, Kel.
2: Yeah, no, I'm good.
1: Yeah, I should have just said the way, yeah. Someone said, instead of giving the finger, I give people a thumbs down. And it made it happened to me one day, and it made me feel so small and stupid. So now I just do that. That's that is, really funny.
2: That is great. Is. The thumbs down.
1: Yeah.
2: Yeah. yeah.
1: Just let him go. Ooh.
2: That's funny.
1: Yeah.
2: Yeah.
1: If you can't give him the finger, give him the thumbs down.
2: All right.
1: As I always say.
2: Yeah.
1: All right. Todd's got your new center wow. rain forecast.
0: All right, more clouds out there today, but we'll still see some sunshine this afternoon. Small chance for showers, especially in York County and Seacoast, New Hampshire. 70 coast, 75 inland. Tomorrow, again, similar, partly to mostly cloudy, but little to no rain. Coolish, 70 degrees. We will see rain on Thursday in the 60s, and then it turns better as we get to the weekend. So on Saturday, there's still a small chance for some pop-ups in the afternoon, but Sunday and Monday, the holiday itself, look beautiful. Lots of sun.
1: Oh, this is good. Someone said instead of flipping someone the finger or the thumbs down, I blow them a kiss. Really confuses them.
2: Oh, boy.
1: That could, it depends on who you do that bad. To. That could yeah. backfire, you know?
0: Right.
2: Yeah.
1: if I had done that to the guy in the truck, I don't know.
2: I don't know how that would have
1: turned
2: out. I don't
1: know how that would have ended
2: yeah.
1: up. Well, who knows?
2: Yeah.
1: Gays drive trucks too and yep. get mad.
0: Man, Kelly.
1: Who knows?
0: I try the gays.
2: I try the gays.
0: I know. I try the gays a lot.
2: I've definitely tried the gays.
1: That was brilliant. Yeah. Blown off replay coming up.
3: Turn it up. 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How Maine starts the day the right way on Coast 93.1.
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2: Fall is around the corner, and there's something about Maine once fall really kicks in, and it makes you want one thing, cozy. 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

0: Chrissy Mann, Mann Law. 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
1: So a client came in recently and had done some research on ChatGPT, a list of questions to ask a personal injury attorney.
0: Oh.
1: 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Easy to answer all those questions. I love an opportunity to educate people. But one of the questions on there was, what is a contingency fee agreement? I realized, oh, people don't understand how we get paid. The call to us is free. We also do the work up front for free, because there is no retainer, there's no hourly fee, there's no bill that I'm generating to my client. We are getting paid when we do our job. We're getting paid when we go get that money for our clients. You'll hear these other firms say, we don't get paid until we win. That is just an advertising line, because we all work exactly the same way. We don't get paid until we get you a settlement. Our only attorney's fee is from the settlement.
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0: 3-1. And apparently they think that song is going to get a lot of streams on Spotify. Because we were looking at Kalshi, where you could just bets on literally just about anything.
1: Yeah.
0: And one of them was, you'll get this on the podcast, by the way, because we were talking about George Santos, the guy who lied about everything. And then now he got in trouble. He got permanently, the first person to be permanently banned from the site, Kalshi, because he bet on himself. It's the craziest thing. Anyway, that's in the podcast, which you can get after the show on the Coast 93.1 app or wherever you listen to podcasts. But on Kalshi, one of the bets you can do was, what will the number two most streamed song on Spotify be for this year? And right now, Dominic Fike, Baby Doll, is the leader.
1: Okay.
0: So that's what the bettors are thinking.
1: Okay.
0: All right, blown off replay time. Great first date. Now you're getting ghosted or blown off. Can't figure out what's happening. If it's ever happening to you, reach out.
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3: Swipe, match, let's meet. A spark is that chemistry, but now you're gone. Don't know why. Ghosted. Goodbye.
0: Blown off. Okay, Chris. You're getting ghosted. Getting blown off.
4: I know. Let's fix that.
0: We'll do our best. Look, I'll tell you right off the bat that Maddie did agree to come on. So we will have some sort of resolution here. But let's back up and get kind of your lay of the land here. So how'd you meet? And take us from the beginning.
4: We share some friends. We know some mutual people. And there was a backyard party and met there. Yeah.
0: Cool.
1: That's great.
0: Yeah.
4: Yeah.
0: Okay. So you're like, well, she's hot. I'm going to go play cornhole with her.
4: Yeah, buddy.
0: Okay.
4: The conversation felt pretty easy. It was, I'm not Rico Suave or whatever, but it seemed to go pretty natural and we were laughing a bit. Pretty down to earth.
0: So what did you ask for a number, or like, what did you
4: We messaged a little while back and forth, and eventually I called her and said, hey, can I take you out somewhere to eat, and how's breakfast sound? So
0: breakfast. That's I like the idea of a breakfast
1: me
0: date,
1: too,
0: you know.
1: Yeah, it's like less intimidating.
0: More
1: too
0: casual.
1: For some reason.
4: Try to start your day, you know, and then you can go about your separate ways. But
0: I guess if it goes well, you could just keep the day going.
1: That's true.
0: And if it doesn't go well, you can say you have things to do.
1: Exactly.
4: It's a little easier that way.
0: So you go to breakfast. So it's one date. Any moment that was weird, or?
4: I felt naturally nervous because, I mean, she's gorgeous and she's funny and she's got a good head on her shoulders. Nothing like stands out, you know, like, oh, that was definitely the wrong thing to do. But I don't know. I reached out once or twice, you know, saying, hope you have a great day. And, you know, there's like the thumbs up one and then just nothing. So not trying to hound her or whatever, just, you know, give him space. But if I'm not who she wants or whatever, just let me know. Or not. Like, I just want to know what's going on.
0: And you definitely want another date. Like, you're like,
4: I would love to if she's up for it.
0: Okay.
4: Maybe I can say, hey, you know, anything that, so it would, that would be good.
0: Well, she agreed to come on, so that's a good step.
1: Yep, good sign.
0: Yeah. Is there anything else you want to mention before we add her in, or do you want to go for it?
4: I mean, if bringing her into the conversation gives me another shot, then, you know, let's do this.
0: Okay. Maddie?
5: Yeah. Hi.
0: Chris, you there? You can hear each other? Okay.
4: Hi.
0: So is it just, I don't want this to sound like mean spirit. Is it just like you're just not into him or what?
1: Yeah.
0: Like
5: Chris is really handsome.
1: Well, there you go.
4: Okay. Great.
0: But yeah. Well, waiting for the other shoe to drop, right?
4: Did I say something that really bothered you, or?
5: Well, the hot sauce in the holster kind of threw me.
0: Hot sauce in the holster? Like a literal holster?
1: Like a belt of sauce?
5: Uh-huh. Yeah. Chris, you want to tell them about your hot sauce?
0: Okay. No, hold on. I want to hear about this, but I'm going to pause.
1: This is awesome.
0: Because it's awesome. Hold on. Don't hang up. Okay. Continues next. Blown Off on The Blake Show.

0: Okay.
1: I'm here. So,
2: yes.
0: I can't wait to get to the rest of this.
2: Yeah, that's great.
0: Yeah, I want to hear about this hot sauce thing. So, Maddie, take me from your perspective on the date. So you guys meet at this like a friend's thing, right? And then you connect, and then you have this one breakfast date, and it was the hot sauce that
2: threw you,
0: doused your flame.
3: So I mean, he has told me that he likes spicy food, and you know. Cool, you know, some people really like that. But then he showed up to the date with an actual hot sauce holster on his belt.
0: That's amazing.
2: Oh my God.
0: That's amazing.
3: And not just one bottle.
0: Oh.
3: Like several, you know, levels of heat.
0: So wait a minute. Okay. So
2: what a professional.
0: I mean, I definitely would love if you could send us a photo of this, Chris.
2: Wow.
0: Yeah. So, okay. So he breaks out the hot sauce.
3: Mm-hmm.
0: And was that why you're like ghosting him?
2: Yeah, were you
0: him?
2: Like, get me out of here?
3: No. It was eccentric, but that was not what
0: I think
3: actually.
0: It's hilarious.
2: Yeah, it's great.
0: So, yeah, Chris, you love hot sauce.
3: No,
1: absolutely,
3: he's very
1: brother.
3: Sweet, yeah. and everything was going fine, but then...
0: Okay. Well, Chris,
2: would
0: you like to tell us about your love for hot sauce?
2: Yeah.
0: I don't want to.
1: I mean, I've always liked spicy things, even when I was a little kid. And so, I mean, the love for it only grew as I got older. And eventually, you know, years ago, my buddies got me this hot sauce holster and sort of kit, you know, and sauces to put in them.
0: Amazing.
1: And I, you know, at first I was like, you know, wearing around as a gag. And then it sort of dawned on me, like, this actually is kind of freaking genius. It's, you know, like,
0: practical
1: I
0: and interesting.
1: Bring it out.
2: Right, convenient.
1: Yeah.
0: Okay.
1: So yeah, it's a thing I own for sure.
0: So, okay, so where is the problem?
3: Well, the food comes out, and, you know, they have this really fancy omelet. I'm all excited about it, and the crispy hash browns, and, you know, it looks delicious.
0: Yep.
3: And before I could even answer him, he just put some on my egg, some hot sauce.
0: Oh.
2: Okay.
3: And I was like, wait a second, of course, it was way too spicy. Like, I like, you know, like a medium spice. This was, like, insane.
0: He's
2: like
0: whipping out, like, the ghost pepper. Yeah, okay. Right, exactly. Exactly.
3: So,
0: okay.
3: You know, my face is on fire, and I'm like, okay, enough. And then he's like, oh, I gave you the wrong one. Try this one on the sausage. And then, well, it's got a little sweet and spicy, and before I can even say no... He's just dousing my sausage.
0: Okay.
3: And
2: wow.
3: He's like, oh, it's going to blow you
0: away. Did we get that clip?
3: Away.
0: I feel like I'm going to need that.
2: Right. Douse sausage.
0: So he's, that would annoy me too.
2: Yeah.
0: I'm not like, so you didn't ask for hot sauce or he didn't say, hey, do you want a little hot sauce? I got some good stuff right here.
2: Right.
0: It was just
2: right
0: like he
2: belt.
0: Just put it on your food.
3: Yeah.
0: Okay.
3: It was non-consensual hot sauce.
2: Okay.
0: Okay. That's a little...
2: Overexcited.
0: Yeah.
1: Yeah, that is exactly the word. That was my mistake. Hearing that. I was nervous and that was
0: eager.
2: Very eager. An eager beaver. Yes.
0: And eager.
1: And I was like wanting very much to share something about myself and I didn't think it through and I'm honestly, I see, like, yeah, I'm sorry I ruined your food, Maddie. That's entirely my bad.
0: Yeah.
1: Yeah.
0: And Maddie, you must not have said something at the time, because I don't know what I would say on a first date.
2: It's I'd be taking, you know, the whole thing.
0: Like, hey, all right, enough.
2: Ruining my food and the holster, that's...
0: The holster doesn't bother me. I think the holster is awesome.
2: That's a lot.
0: But don't ruin my food.
2: Right.
3: Honestly, it just felt really controlling. And, you know, I've dated guys where they start out really sweet and then they show their true colors. And it just was like, oh, is this...
4: how he is. Like, he's not going to listen to my nose, and he's just going to control the situation. And
0: it doesn't sound to me like you are like
2: a bad guy.
0: A bad guy. I mean, I guess.
1: No, I'm just dumb sometimes. That's all.
2: See?
1: And I want to be completely honest and open about this. That was not my intention. I wasn't trying to control you. I know that's what ended up happening, what you felt, and there's no excuse for it. You were saying, "Hey, I don't want this," and I wasn't listening to you, and I'm really sorry.
2: Oh,
0: yeah.
4: Thank you.
0: So, Maddie, now that that's out there, do you still feel like, no? Because that's fine if you do. I don't want to, like, push.
4: I mean, I'm willing to give him another chance.
0: Yes!
4: But he can't do it again.
0: Yeah.
1: I will leave the holster at home.
2: Okay.
0: Oh, wow.
2: Wow. Okay. Well.
1: Yeah.
4: Well, I mean, maybe bring the one that you like for yourself.
2: Oh.
1: No. You know what? I'm gonna try something bold and new and just leave it at home.
2: Okay. All right.
4: Wow. Okay.
2: Oh, that's
0: okay. So we have another date. Maybe if you can send us a photo of the holster, that would be awesome.
2: Yes, please.
0: That would be
1: absolutely.
0: You ready, Chris? Awesome sauce.
1: Yeah. Very good.
2: Keep that gun in its holster.
0: Yeah.
2: All right.
0: Well, take care, guys. Good luck. And thanks
1: for
0: reaching
1: you.
0: Out. Thanks
1: right.
0: for coming on, Maddie.
4: Okay.
2: Bye, guys. He is
0: on. Maybe. Maybe
2: yeah,
0: on.
2: Right.
0: Maybe back on.
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0: How do you quit smoking? 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
2: For sure.
0: And Maine Quit Link knows that. 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
2: Yes.
0: You can quit for good, and it may not feel like that because you've maybe tried a bunch of times.
2: Yep.
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1: 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A little cloudy where we are.
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0: Noah Kahn. It's Coast 93.1, The Blake Show with Kelly and Todd. Hello, good morning. And Todd's got to check your News Center Maine forecast.
1: We'll have some sunshine out there this morning, but mostly cloudy skies this afternoon with a small chance for showers, especially down through York County. Highs in the lower 70s. Tonight, mostly cloudy, chance for a few passing showers in the 50s. Tomorrow, mostly cloudy with some breaks of sunshine in the afternoon, either side of 70. Periods of rain on Thursday in the 60s, but improving weather as we get into the holiday weekend.
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So if you missed any moment of the show, you get the whole thing right there. Boom. Okay. For us, we're done for the day. But hope you have a great day. Alyssa has you covered in her very capable hands to get through the workday. And then Tarsetti's back this afternoon. Steelsy after 7. Whole crew here. Leave you with, you remember this one, it's going to sound familiar, New Radicals and Michelle Branch, a new version of The Game of Love on Coast 93.1. See ya, peace.

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0: 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Then reach out. 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

It seemed like Olivia Rodrigo's Daisy Chain All-Female Festival over the weekend did really well, and I can't wait to see how much bigger it gets next year and probably the following years. Good morning, it is Maine's Coast 93.1.

0: It is Maine's Coast 93.1. Good morning. This is my Monday. I spent all last night at the emergency vet with my dog. I've got a senior dog. He's 14 and a half. And up until this year, my man's has been solid and had no issues. The beginning of the year, he had to have surgery. Right around before summer, he had an idiopathic vestibular episode. Last week, it was pancreatitis. Last night, we added gallbladder attack to the list of ailments that this dog is currently going through. And at this point, I'm just going to send all of my paychecks directly to the vets. Truly. Like, I'm so grateful for their services, and they're wonderful. I loved where we took him. I just wish that specialty care wasn't so expensive. Like, what are we doing? I should have gotten pet insurance. So if you're on the fence about getting an animal soon, maybe double check pet insurance, because it's too late for me, but maybe it wouldn't be for you. It's Coast 93.1.
1: 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Okay, we need a sec to pick the next song.
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It's official. It's at week number 20 at number one on the Billboard Top 100. Choosin' Texas is now the longest leading non-holiday hit song of all time. If she goes another way, another week, she's going to break even more records. I just didn't see that coming from this song. It's Ella Langley's Choosin' Texas, record-breaking on Coast.

think my favorite part of Hillary Duff being on tour this summer was watching TikToks of everyone making like millennial dream outfits to go see her concert, including the girl who made a dress out of glow-in-the-dark ceiling stars. Like, the creativity was unmatched. It's Coast 93.1.

0: 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If you missed just a minute, you may have missed this.
1: Did you see this story about someone's pet peacock? They couldn't figure out where it had gone, but it had went and joined up with wild turkeys.
2: Oh, that's incredible.
3: Yeah. That's great.
1: Right, Jen?
2: I wonder...
3: New friends.
2: This is going to sound really strange, and I don't know why I'm going to say this, but...
1: Oh, boy.
2: Do you
1: think they
2: could
1: mate?
2: Could there be like a cross... Could they mate? You know what I mean? Like, what would a turkey and a peacock...
3: A turkey.
2: Produce.
1: I assume that they can't, different species of birds can't mate. Peacocks and turkeys are two different species of birds.
2: Okay, so can like a cardinal and a blue jay mate?
1: I don't know.
2: You know what I mean?
1: I'm really
2: curious.
1: You keep asking.
2: Now.
1: I don't know the answer.
3: Come on.
1: If you're just going to keep throwing out pairs of birds. One of my favorite things is when Todd says, well, this is kind of a weird question, but.
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11: 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Coast 93.1, who needs a weather app when you've got the latest local forecast from News Center Maine?
12: Sunshine will fade as we head into the afternoon. We'll end up mostly cloudy. There's also a chance for showers, especially south of Portland. Highs in the lower 70s. Mostly cloudy. Again, a few showers are possible tonight. Lows in the 50s. Tomorrow, mostly cloudy with some breaks of sun in the afternoon. Highs either side of 70. Periods of rain likely on Thursday in the 60s, and then improving weather as we get into the holiday weekend. I'm New Center Maine Chief Meteorologist Todd Guttner for Coast 93.1.

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It is Coast 93.1, and we are just a few weeks away from the 34th annual Sweetzer's Auction and Gala. It's happening September 17th at Brick South on Thompson's Point in Portland. Now, this is a super fun night, but it helps out a great cause. It helps Maine children and their families access mental health treatment, support, and hope. And during this event, you can bid on more than 300 silent and live auction items. And they have vacations, including

0: Bali, Portugal, and Africa. There's going to be live music by Plush, some yummy food, desserts, of course, a bar. 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
1: 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We're going to pick out a couple more songs and figure out what to talk about. Sit tight. Don't go. It's Maine's Coast.
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All right, universe, you need to chill, because what do you mean Lionel Richie is in the ICU? Not Dolly and Lionel. Take a few weeks off. Take a few months off, universe. 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
6: We're already high enough. But under Troy Jackson's failed leadership in Augusta, things got worse for Maine families. Maine's electricity rates skyrocketed. And when Troy Jackson could have made electric bills more affordable, he killed a law that Maine's public advocate said would have helped lower electric

0: bills by $275 a year. Instead, Maine electric bills surged 36%, the highest increase in America. So under Troy Jackson's failed leadership, electricity rates jumped more than any other state. Maine housing prices doubled, and Maine's property taxes reached the highest in the nation. With Jackson failing us in Augusta, Maine got more expensive, and you're paying the price. Maine deserves better.
1: I'm Susan Collins, candidate for U.S. Senate, and I've approved this message. 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
5: Sunshine will fade as we head into the afternoon. We'll end up mostly cloudy. There's also a chance for showers, especially south of Portland. Highs in the lower 70s. Mostly cloudy. Again, a few showers are possible tonight. Lows in the 50s. Tomorrow, mostly cloudy with some breaks of sun in the afternoon. Highs either side of 70. Periods of rain likely on Thursday in the 60s, and then improving weather as we get into the holiday weekend. I'm News Center Maine Chief Meteorologist Todd Guttner for Coast 93.1.
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I appreciate that my mother is fascinated by the fact that I didn't know who Vanessa Williams was until she was in Desperate Housewives. To be fair, I was a baby for half of the 90s. 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

0: Coast 93.1, it's time for today's oddly specific holidays. All right, it is Cherry Popover Day, Ginger Cat Appreciation Day, Chicken Boy Day, National Little Black Dress Day. No one will ever do it better than Lady Diana. National No Rhyme Nor Reason Day, Pink Cadillac Day, and World Chess Day. A little fun fact about me. In elementary school, my mom said I had to join a club of some sort at my school. Now, I don't sports, so I chose chess club, okay? I still don't know how to play. If that tells you how well that went over. But celebrate accordingly if you do. It's Coast 93.1.
1: Yeah. Coast 93.1. You're home for The Blake Show with Kelly and Todd. And we play your hit music all day, and we've got more of that next.
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0: remember being fascinated by that music video when it was on TRL. Madonna, Ray of Light on the 90s Nooner on Coast 93.1. We throw it back to a time when Pogs, the N64, TGIF on ABC Friday nights was all part of our to-do list weekly. Oh, how I miss the 90s. 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
2: Coast 93.1, who needs a weather app when you've got the latest local forecast from News Center Maine?
3: Sunshine will fade as we head into the afternoon. We'll end up mostly cloudy. There's also a chance for showers, especially south of Portland. Highs in the lower 70s. Mostly cloudy. Again, a few showers are possible tonight. Lows in the 50s. Tomorrow, mostly cloudy with some breaks of sun in the afternoon. Highs either side of 70. Periods of rain likely on Thursday in the 60s, and then improving weather as we get into the holiday weekend. I'm News Center Maine Chief Meteorologist Todd Guttner for Coast 93.1.
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It is Coast 93.1. What's up? It's Alyssa. I love my mom so much. I love that she cannot smartphone. It is endearing to me. So last night, our senior dog had to go to the emergency vet. And just to keep her in the loop, I messaged her. It is worth noting that this woman will only communicate with me on Facebook Messenger, okay? She does not text. She very rarely calls. Facebook Messenger reigns supreme in my bloodline. So I message her and I say, hey, just so you know, we're taking Oscar to the emergency vet. If you don't hear from me, that's why.

0: I don't know what happened to this woman, but she did her standard thumbs up that I hate so much. And then somehow a gif, whatever you want to call them, of a girl dancing on the beach screaming yay was sent. To which my mother then said, I don't know where that came from. I'm so sorry, but that's kind of funny. Which I agree. Is it the appropriate response to your daughter having to take her dog to the vet? No. Is it pretty much the accurate response that I expect from her on a phone? Yes. 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

Dolly Parton's estate has announced Dolly Fest. It will happen in Nashville and London next year. Apparently, Dolly had it already planned for her 80th birthday, but it had to be put on hold due to her health. But it's going on as planned. And don't you know, both of those locations are going to be jam-packed. It's Coast 93.1.

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9: Who needs a weather app when you've got the latest local forecast from News Center Maine?
10: Sunshine will fade as we head into the afternoon and will end up mostly cloudy. There's also a chance for showers, especially south of Portland. Highs in the lower 70s. Mostly cloudy. Again, a few showers are possible tonight. Lows in the 50s. Tomorrow, mostly cloudy with some breaks of sun in the afternoon. Highs either side of 70. Periods of rain likely on Thursday in the 60s, and then improving weather as we get into the holiday weekend. I'm News Center Maine Chief Meteorologist Todd Guttner for Coast 93.1.
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0: It is Maine's Coast 93.1. What's up? It's Alyssa. My sister is my best friend. She is 6 years older than me. For half our life, we hated each other. For the other half, we have been inseparable. My sister went to the eye doctor this morning. And so my morning started out with her having her eyes dilated. She wanted to go sit somewhere and have a coffee before she chose glasses so she could see. She didn't know where the coffee place was. It's on my way to work. I went, let her follow me to it. Thought that was the end. About an hour and a half later, she texts me and she goes, "Hey, I'm coming by your work. I need your help." My sister was so dilated. Her eyes were so dilated, she could not see to decide which pair of glasses to purchase. So she decided that safety first, let's drive to my little sister's job with the options and try them on for her. That is so violently my sister, it's not even funny. And we did pick a pair for her, but still, can't see up close, but better get behind the wheel. Grief. She said she could see far away. It was just up close. It's Coast 93.1.
1: 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We're going to pick out a couple more songs and figure out what to talk about. Sit tight. Don't go. It's Maine's Coast.
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0: 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If you missed just a minute, you may have missed this.
1: Does road rage actually make anyone a better driver? 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
3: No,
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1: 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Like, I don't honk the horn.
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1: But I'll flash in my headlights.
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1: me. 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
10: Sunshine will fade as we head into the afternoon. We'll end up mostly cloudy. There's also a chance for showers, especially south of Portland. Highs in the lower 70s. Mostly cloudy. Again, a few showers are possible tonight. Lows in the 50s. Tomorrow, mostly cloudy with some breaks of sun in the afternoon. Highs either side of 70. Periods of rain likely on Thursday in the 60s, and then improving weather as we get into the holiday week. Weekend. I'm News Center Maine Chief Meteorologist Todd Guttner for Coast 93.1.
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Tarsetti is coming in next to keep you company for the rest of your Tuesday. By the way, don't forget, we've got some half-price deals for you over at 207deals.com.

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Main Coast 93.1. What's up? It's Tarcetti checking in here just after 3 o'clock on your Tuesday. What feels like a Monday to me. I had yesterday off. Nice 3-day weekend. Thanks to Steelzy for filling in. Hope you had a great weekend and Monday as well. It's Gracie Abrams now on Coast.

0: Captain.
1: Maine's Coast, 93.1 with Olivia Rodrigo. What's up? It's Tarcetti on your trek home. And what a weekend it was for Olivia Rodrigo at the first ever Daisy Chain Fields Festival. That was her own little baby. Her festival, which had an all-women lineup. No overlapping sets. Love that. But more importantly, a day of joy by all descriptions, and a day where lots of money was made for a lot of nonprofits, which was sort of the message behind that. It really was a festival designed to inspire social change and uplift women. They raised $10 million, donated $10 million to 10 different nonprofits. The festival sold out in a matter of minutes, and Olivia teased that there will be another one next year. Olivia Rodrigo finishing the night, naturally, and had special guests, including Sarah McLachlan and Alanis Morissette and Stevie Nicks. So really a special festival. Happy for Olivia Rodrigo and everyone involved. Sounds like it was really a success. So looking forward to what could be a new staple in the music festival scene. Stick around. More music next. You're on Maine's Coast, 93.1.
2: Yeah. Coast, 93.1. You're home for The Blake Show with Kelly and Todd. And we play your hit music all day. And we've got more of that next.
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Maine's Coast, 93.1. Well, she's done it. Ella Langley has the new record for the most consecutive weeks at number one for a non-holiday song, with Choosing Sexist just hitting 20 weeks at number one. Absurd. So she just needs two more weeks for the all-time record, if you include holiday songs, which is Mariah Carey's All I Want for Christmas Is You at 22 weeks. But hold on. Also, 22 weeks for Christmas? I thought it was like the 12 days of Christmas. 22 weeks is too long for Christmas song. Just you're on Coast.

afternoon, Wyndham. What's up? How you doing? It is Tarsetti on your trek home here on somewhat of a gloomy and cool Tuesday afternoon with Dominic Fipe now on Maine's Coast 93.1.

Coast, 93.1. So any chance you made it to Pet Rock in the Park this Sunday at Deering Oaks, our annual dog-loving affair. Shout out to Olivia, who is our promotions director. I know put a lot of work into it. But to all of our advertisers and sponsors and everyone who contributed, everything I heard was fantastic. Even if there was a little rain, didn't dampen the mood. Here's Coldplay now. You're on Coast.

Coast 93.1. So did you hear about this apparently unprovoked and random stabbing that killed a woman in Times Square yesterday? It's particularly scary for me because Lexi and I were supposed to be down in New York City yesterday, but we canceled our trip last minute. It's the unprovoked attacks that are even more scary because they have no explanation. They seem so random. Noah Kahn's latest now on Coast.

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16: Coast 93.1, who needs a weather app when you've got the latest local forecast from News Center Maine?
17: Sunshine will fade as we head into the afternoon. We'll end up mostly cloudy. There's also a chance for showers, especially south of Portland. Highs in the lower 70s. Mostly cloudy. Again, a few showers are possible tonight. Lows in the

0: Tomorrow, mostly cloudy with some breaks of sun in the afternoon. Highs either side of 70. Periods of rain likely on Thursday in the 60s, and then improving weather as we get into the holiday weekend. I'm News Center Maine Chief Meteorologist Todd Guttner for Coast 93.1.
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States Coast, 93.1. What's up? Good afternoon. It is Tarsetti on your trek home, and just a few weeks away now until the 34th annual Sweetser Auction and Gala. Blake will be there, will you? 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

Good afternoon, Wells. What's up? How you doing? How you feeling? It is Tarcetti on your trek home here at 3:55 on your Tuesday on Maine's Coast 93.1 with a throwback. It's Brittany.

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1: 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Home of the Blake Show with Kelly and Ty. What's up? It's Tarsetti with you here into the 4 o'clock hour. And September be damned. We're not letting go of that midnight sun yet. And the last taste of summer. Sarah Larson now on Coast.

0: Miley Cyrus here on Maine's Coast. 93.1, home of the Blake Show with Kelly and Sy. What's up? It is Tarsetti on your trek home, and it's a new era for Miley Cyrus. Or should I just say Miley? As she's going mononymous. Miley just changed all of her social handles to just Miley. Which is, you know, that's a sign you've made it. If you only need one name, think Cher, Madonna, Prince, Beyonce, Miley. And really, she was already there. If you say Miley, you know who we're talking about. You don't need the Cyrus. And it looks like she might be leaning into that. Just needing the Miley. And this is on the heels of also announcing her her next album. Bass Persuades will be her 10th studio album. And thankfully for Miley fans, we won't have to wait long. Coming out in just a few weeks, September 18th, she will drop her new album. Will Miley hold the Cyrus? She shared a preview of her playing electric guitar on her socials, too. It sounds like it's going to be pretty good, pretty rocky. She just got engaged earlier this year to her long-term boyfriend. Things are going well for Miley Cyrus. I mean, Miley. Looking forward to her her new album. Stick around, we got more music on the way here on Maine's Coast 93.1.
1: 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Okay, we need a sec to pick the next song.
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Maine's Coast 93.1. So as the world continues to remember the light that was Dolly Parton, we just learned that Dolly Parton's estate announced a global festival called Dolly Fest. Dolly had said before her death that she didn't want a traditional funeral and wanted to be remembered in a more special way. I think this counts. Dolly Fest will go down next year in Nashville and in London. It's Bruno Mars now here on Coast. It's just a

Mates Coast, 93.1. So I was just talking about Dolly Parton's new festival, Dolly Fest. Well, speaking of festivals, we got a music festival right here in Southern Maine. Not this coming weekend, but the weekend after. The first ever Brass Roots Fest will be a free music festival at Bug Light Park. Filled with music, art, and food trucks, September 13th. That ought to be pretty cool. Hey, new stuff for you now. Kind of new. 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

Ooh, that song is huge right now, and lots of love and lots of hate online. Everyone seems to be having an opinion on it. It's Stella Lefty's Boston here on Coast 93.1. And listen, Stella Lefty didn't choose for her father to be the CEO of Groupon, the founder worth $6 billion, but she gets a lot of shouts of Nepo, baby. She may have chosen to interpolate Noah Kahan's Stick Season on that song, however. That she did give him a credit in the end. Either way, that song, Boston, number 2 in the Billboard Hot 100, continues to rise. Selena Gomez.

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1: Does road rage actually make anyone a better driver? 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
2: Wow, that's inappropriate.
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1: Here's what Paul...
0: Hey, it's Blake. 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
8: 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Maine deserves better.
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11: Mostly cloudy. Again, a few showers are possible tonight. Lows in the 50s. Tomorrow, mostly cloudy with some breaks of sun in the afternoon. Highs either side of 70. Periods of rain likely on Thursday in the 60s, and then improving weather as we get into the holiday weekend. I'm News Center Maine Chief Meteorologist Todd Guttner for Coast 93.1.
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Maine's Coast, 93.1, home of the Blake Show with Kelly and Todd. Good afternoon, it is Tar City on your trek home. So Olivia Rodrigo's inaugural Daisy Chain Fields Festival was a huge success this last weekend. They raised more than $20 million for nonprofits, mostly revolving around women's rights. Here she is on Coast.

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1: Approaching 5 o'clock here on Maine's Coast 93.1, home of the Blake Show with Kelly and Todd. That was Olivia Rodrigo. Here's Noah Kahan now. It's The Great Divide. Keep it locked right here on Coast. I can't.

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0: 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Then reach out. 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

Ellie Goulding here on Maine's Coast 93.1. What's up? It's Tarzetti with you here into the 5 o'clock hour and through another workday from Ellie to Ella. Now, did you hear Ella Langley has now spent 20 weeks at number one on the Billboard Hot 100. That's the all-time record for a non-holiday song. Only two more weeks to match Mariah Carey's 22 weeks for All I Want Is Christmas. Here she is on Coast. Just when

0: East Coast, 93.1, home of the Blake Show, Kelly and Ty. What's up? It's Tarsetti, and happy September.
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0: Yeah, don't wake me up when September ends. Let me live through it. It's one of the best months of the year. It gets a bad rap because, you know, summer's supposedly over. Even though we do have 3 more weeks of summer. But, you know, kids back to school, teachers as well. But it's the end of meteorological summer, which is June, July, and August. Looking back on that summer, we had way less rain than we normally do this summer, which, you know, it's probably a good thing, at least for the reality of being outside. And temperature-wise, in Portland, we were averaging just below 70 degrees. That is the second hottest summer on record. And, you know, dry summer, warm summer, they're a double-edged sword, you know, with climate change, not ideal. But then again, dry and warm, kind of how I like my summers. So what do we have to look forward to in September? Well, in the world of sports, the NFL is back next Wednesday. Patriots actually kicking off the next season, the rematch against the Seahawks. U.S. Open happening right now in tennis. We got Pixar's Cars returning to celebrate the 20th anniversary, and we've got Avengers Endgame Encore in the movies this year. We're throwing it back. And then in TV, oh my goodness, are there options? Dancing with the Stars, The Voice, Shark Tank, Survivor, The Amazing Race. Plenty to watch on TV as well. It's going to be a good September. Kids excited to be back in school? Stick around. We got more music next right here on Maine's Coast, 93.1.
9: 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We're going to pick out a couple more songs and figure out what to talk about. Stick tight. Don't go. It's Maine's Coast.
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1: Well, I know there are many waiting with bated breath around the country for the decision in the Lindsey Clancy trial, and they're going to have to wait at least one more night. Nate Star Steady on Coast 93.1. The jurors are still deadlocked. The judge has sent them home, and they'll need to return for a fifth day of deliberations tomorrow. This is this is one of the most watched cases of the year, and obviously no easy decision, but I love how the jurors are just held hostage until they make a decision.

Good evening, Scarborough. How you doing? What's up? It's Tarsetti on your trek home here on Maine's Coast 93.1, home of the Coast 93.1 app. Everything you love about Coast in one place. 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

So the name John Ternus, you may not have heard it before, but it'll likely become a household name over the coming few years. Hey, what's up? It's Tarcetti on Coast 93.1. As Apple has named John Ternus the new CEO, as Tim Cook has stepped aside. And this is a big deal. There's only ever been two CEOs. Obviously, founder Steve Jobs, then Tim Cook. Now John Ternus. Best of luck, I guess. You're on Coast.

Maine's Coast 93.1. So next year's Met Gala has a theme of John Galliano, who's very known in the fashion world, but has made some controversial remarks in the day. Well, it has now been canceled. The Met Gala has. Will they find a new theme? Yet to be decided. Somber now. You're on Coast. It's the

Space Ghost 93.1. So we're just a few months away now from the release of GTA 6, and I'm super excited. And sometimes I'm thinking, does anyone else care? You know, why am I bringing this up? But the answer is clearly yes, because the numbers are in, and GTA 6 Extended Look was the number one most watched Netflix product last week with 31 million views in just 4 days. So, yeah, it seems like the whole world's excited now. Don't be surprised if I'm not on air November 20th.

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14: Tonight will be cool and comfortable, lows in the 50s. There could be a little patchy fog or drizzle developing in southern Maine toward daybreak. Our Wednesday will be partly to mostly cloudy, on the cool side, but mainly dry, upper 60s at the coast with an onshore wind, low 70s inland. Wednesday evening starts out dry, but late Wednesday night rain will be moving in. We're looking at periods of rain on Thursday, wettest in the morning, turning a little drier in the afternoon, temps on Thursday in the upper 60s. I'm News Center Maine meteorologist Ryan Breton for Coast 93.1.
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So it's one of my favorite times of year as a tennis fan. It's the U.S. Open, and it means I get to watch lots of tennis. Also in the Eastern time zone and not somewhere in Europe or Australia. It's Tarcetti on Coast 93.1. But a shocking first round exits for Novak Djokovic this weekend. Jannik Sinner, world's number one, missing the tournament because of injury. But Carlos Alcaraz back after 4.5 months of injury. Looks great in his first match. Seems like the clear favorite early on.

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Maine's Coast, 93.1. Home of the Blake Show with Kelly and Todd. Good evening. It is Tarasetti on your trek home. We're in the 6 o'clock hour now. How are you? New survey just dropped from Ranker. Which states give off the worst vibes and the least worst vibes? Maine is a top 3 on one side. Uh-oh, what do you think? Are we good vibes or bad vibes? Answer next. For just a chance.

0: Maine's Coast. 93.1. Home of the Blake Show with Kelly and Todd. Hey. Hi. Hello. How are you? What's up? What's up? What's up? It is Tarsetti on your trek home. Which states give off the worst vibes? And which states give off the least worst vibes? I'll tell you right now, Maine is top three on one end of the spectrum. We're not bad vibes, right? Please tell me. No, not us. No, we're not. We're on the good vibes side. Yes. Second on the good vibes tribe. Yeah, only behind Hawaii. Well, that's a tough beat. That's basically first place. We're number one in the continental U.S. for best vibes. Let's go. Well, I'm sorry, not best vibes. The least worst vibes. The most not worst vibes. But what's the opposite of not bad, but good, really? Alaska, just behind us. So really, we stand alone in the top three continentally of the real 48. Wait, so which states suck? the worst vibe states: Alabama, Mississippi, and Florida, and then Texas. I'm sensing a theme here. People don't like the South. I think is what I'm getting out of this.
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Kings Coast, 93.1, home of the Blake Show with Kelly and Todd. Hey, how are you? What's up? It is Tarsetti on your trek home, and it's great to see the success of the inaugural Daisy Chain Fields Festival this weekend. It's Olivia Rodrigo's new festival that appears to be the first of an annual tradition. They raised more than $20 million for nonprofits supporting women. Here's Olivia on Coast.

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1: Maine's Coast, 93.1. So Spider-Man Brand New Day may have released in July, but it's still raking in the money, and it is now the fourth highest grossing movie of all time. And what's up? It's Tarzetti. And Titanic has just been kicked out of the

top five because of it. Spider-Man only a few thousand dollars away from passing Avatar The Way of Water to be third all time. Can it beat Avengers Endgame or the original Avatar? Nah, it seems less likely.

That's the powerful new one from Sarah Bareilles, Just a Kid, here on Maine's Coast at 93.1. So, a former Maine Celtic who used to roam around Greater Portland, Taco Fall, is back in the association. Yeah, joining Jaylen Brown. The 76ers just signed the 7'6" Taco Fall to a contract. It'll be his first time playing in the NBA in 3 years. Good luck, Taco Fall. You know Maine's rooting for you.

0: The Blake Show with Kelly and Todd on Coast 93.1. If you missed just a minute, you may have missed this.
1: Does road rage actually make anyone a better driver? No, but it might make a point.
2: Right.
3: But we all like flip off, you know, people on the road or scream out the window or
1: I will flash people. Like if like yeah.
3: What do you mean flash people?
2: Wow, that's inappropriate.
1: I whip my stuff out.
2: I don't flip them off.
3: Okay.
2: But instead,
1: I just flip it out.
2: Yeah. That's great.
3: No,
2: way
3: it's a different tactic.
1: With my headlights. Like, I don't honk the horn.
2: Same.
1: But I'll flash in my headlights.
2: I flash in my headlights too.
1: I'm sure you do.
2: It totally distracts them.
1: It was a little chilly in here the other day when you flashed your headlights at me.
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2: Strength looks different on everybody, and Coach Chris from F45 Westbrook is here talking about that today.
4: I've been thinking a lot about strength and what that word means, and it's not just physical strength. When you prioritize self-care, 45 minutes is kind of easy to be like, you know what, these are my 45 minutes. I'm going to leave everything at the door. I mean, I went to the gym the day we had to put our dogs down, and the day I got bad medical news about a family member, and for those 45 minutes that all disappeared, and then when I left I could tackle all that stuff because I took the time to pause and regroup and dig into a different kind of strength. When I watch people leave the gym with that high, that I know what that feels like, it gets me just as excited seeing it in other people's faces as it does when I leave knowing I just crushed it. There's an energy and kind of a sense of community around, holy cow, we all just did this like hard workout and now we can do anything. And I love that.
2: For members like Chris, F45 in Westbrook isn't just a workout, it's real change. Be like Chris.
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9: Tonight will be cool and comfortable, lows in the 50s. There could be a little patchy fog or drizzle developing in southern Maine toward daybreak. Our Wednesday will be partly to mostly cloudy on the cool side, but mainly dry. Upper 60s at the coast with an onshore wind, low 70s inland. Wednesday evening starts out dry, but late Wednesday night rain will be moving in. We're looking at periods of rain on Thursday. Wettest in the morning, turning a little drier in the afternoon. Temps on Thursday in the upper 60s. I'm News Center Maine meteorologist Ryan Breton for Coast 93.1.
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Home of the Blake Show with Kelly and Ty. What's up? It is Tarsetti on your trek home. Or at least it was. That's it for me. Off to enjoy my evening. I certainly hope you do the same. Wednesday already tomorrow? Taking Monday off isn't so bad. We should actually do that more often. What happened to the four-day work week? Were we considering that a few years ago? Is that still on the table? Steelsy's in next. Here I go.

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3: Coast 93.1, who needs a weather app when you've got the latest local forecast from News Center Maine?
10: Tonight will be cool and comfortable, lows in the 50s. There could be a little patchy fog or drizzle developing in southern Maine toward daybreak. Our Wednesday will be partly to mostly cloudy, on the cool side, but mainly dry, upper 60s at the coast with an onshore wind, low 70s inland. Wednesday evening starts out dry, but late Wednesday night rain will be moving in. We're looking at periods of rain on Thursday, wettest in the morning, turning a little drier in the afternoon, temps on Thursday in the upper 60s. I'm News Center Maine meteorologist Ryan Breton for Coast 93.1.
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